0: And yes, it looks like it. It was a water line being triggered the alarm, saying it's a false alarm.
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2: 3 Susan, sir.
3: Charles, Murphy.
2: Listen, sir, go for it.
3: Go for it.
2: Charles,
0: 44, I copy. Be advised, it looks like we are taking traffic in your jurisdiction at North Valleys High School.
3: 393.
2: Good morning, 313.
3: Good morning.
4: And you should be closer to 12. You can cancel this.
3: 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You just went around. 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
4: Yes, 12 copies. Thank you, 36.
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0: 302, can you 21 dispatch? He's clear valid, motorcycle endorsed, clear Tiburon, positive 1016 and Zebra.
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0: 10-4. You can disregard, it looks like the patient is going POV. You can go back in quarters and I will mark you.
1: 355, 24 my last, I'll be ready.
3: Charles, 355.

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1: SAM 383. Tenora 12.
2: Nine Charles One Blue Four.
1: That far.
3: Not friendly.
1: That far. That's correct.
3: Back 99, we can close it. The RP does not need assistance.
1: So far, thank you. And clear current 25-4.
3: Hawk 7, 1 extra 60.
4: Go ahead.
3: Have you guys checked the school on Leon and Fifth?
4: Not yet. I think I'll check that next.
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7: 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I also checked with Airport PD, and I logged those comments as well.
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2: Leonora
1: 346,
2: 23 ending point 2, code
1: 4. 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
1: Flights that were ran, do you need the Genesis or the Jaguar?
2: It's going to be both.

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1: Good boy. Have a good night.
2: So West off in Brown Center.
0: Break for next.
1: Go ahead.
0: 41022 on 18th and Bird.
1: 10-4. What was it? Zebra. About as clear active 2016 Kia four door wagon. Just confirming the vehicle's a Kia, and that's what you need to tow on, along with the Jaguar.
2: Yeah, that's it. Thank you.
1: No worries.
3: Have you seen me?
4: Hey, firm. If you want to just come on back to the updated address, there's a gal here in a tie dye shirt. We'll let you back.
5: Yeah.
4: And I guess her husband's seen the dog. It's been nasty to him as well.
5: Copy, I'm on my way. I got about an 8-minute ETA.
4: Copy, I'm on foot in the field.

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4: No, I say 2-6. 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
0: I'm at a shot to Home Street Department, number 101 for medical temporary family strikes there.
5: The crew involved, and we're going to be just east of the overpass.
4: Copy, east of the overpass.
2: Thomas Velling, DOB 627 2015, and social 115062261.
4: What do you want to have, video check?
5: Good for you.
4: Charles, how ready?
2: Edward Tom Henry, date of birth 07-20-1987, and he has a social of 528-690987. Wait a second.
0: Just confirming the first part of that social, 528-528.
2: Hey, perfect.
0: For a second.
2: The last is McAlpin, Mary, Charles, Adam, Lincoln, Paul, Ida, Nora. First is Sarah, Sam, Adam, Robert, Adam. Date of birth is March 22nd, 2000. And she has a social of 606-193785.
0: Charles, for 6. Possible match in locals, although the date of birth was 062515. All it has him is described as a male. Before she's currently outside though.

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0: Engine 36, this is going to be Priority 3 for an inhalation incident, 65 Chaparral Way. Correction, 65 High Chaparral Way. Star 50, year old female, conscious breathing alert. Has not had any contact with the chemicals and is not having any difficulty breathing. Priority 3.
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5: Can I get tow started for two, please? Tesla sedan and a Subaru.
0: I ran her myself. She's clear. We're for 4.
4: 10-4.
3: Hey. As a double unit, and not for the welfare check, 755, Kinsley, number 308.
4: Yep.
3: Those 353 there, I'm checking for four. No, I sent it.
4: Related to stock 1089, it's Shannon Frey. For a possible 1097 on the map. For Kyland, it matches on the social, the date of birth, and the name for Brushland. It shows priority one dons on seizures with cautions, weapons, violent tendencies, known to abuse drugs. Also shows a compliant sex offender on NCIC and seizures. Do you want to confirm by tattoos or descriptors?
0: Email on the left arm and San Francisco tattoo on the left arm as well.
4: Engine 11.
0: Alright, 440 check. Just checking 5438.
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6: 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Thank you so much.
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7: Gallery, thanks.
4: And 3B, looks like there was a disturbance heard, and then the line disconnected. We were out there for 1016 twice last night. Stack 1177.
7: I copy, thank you, Marsha. I'll look at it.
4: Temporary.
7: Closest to the office.
4: Give me a second. Four, three.
0: Question 22.
4: Did the tow get there yet?
0: Not yet.
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2: 10-4.
0: Nevada ID card 080-502-4225, breach of them.
1: What's your comment?
2: It was David 13-1491.
0: April.
2: Tesla.
1: Reno 810.
4: Henderson.
1: He's been turned over. Spencer. Very hot. Yeah, lovely.
4: Henderson.
1: No more can we.
2: Year 10-1.
1: Can we try to call and figure out what it's for?
2: Suspended DL, valid ID, registered to an address in Reno for robbery with a deadly weapon.
1: Cool. Let's see what happens.
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1: Reno, can you show REMS on scene just for a timestamp, please?
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1: Mark speaking, show us clearly, turning.
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1: Engine 44.
0: Yeah, I just want to verify, do you have a unit responding to the Golden Valley High School in our district?
1: That's negative. And I just want to, I believe engine 10 was not available because he was on the bush call and I told EMS. And I believe they were POV.
0: 44 copy, thank you.
1: I'm just double checking, you said Golden Valley High School, right?
0: Golden Valley Road.
2: So the VIN's clear surrender, 13 Dodge, permit expired August 22nd to him. It's an FTP 583 bondable no OR for driving without a license. Suspended.
1: I just confirmed, I looked at the call unless there's another one. They went POV, so Lorenzo was standing down.
3: Houston, Milasa Martinez, Mary Adam Robert, Tom Ida, Nora Edward Zebra, First Caesar, Charles Edward Sam, Adam Robert. DOB is going to be 124 of 91, and SOSHA is going to be 530-55. 6172.
2: Enter,

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1: Type is Leon.
2: Space Leon. So Martinez Space Leon versus Caesar.
1: Perfect. Thank you.
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1: 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Do you guys have room for one on for SW? Abram. 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
6: My apologies. 1 North 32, 1041. Monday morning, number 5051, vehicle 2767. And I'll be en route to the 00093B.
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5: 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Northbound 395, Wash 63 plate. 127-502, Nevada.
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1: Thank you.
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0: Her car, then kids started calling her names, and then the mother of the juvenile came out and started to throw a punch, gotten multiple calls. Subjects involved are HFA, about 23 years old, heavy build, wearing a tank top, black leggings, other females at HFA in her 20s, about 5'4", wearing a sweat top and gray sweatpants, negative 56, no air weapons.
1: 41, and are they separated?
3: In the parking lot, possibly at Juicy's at 31 South Wells. And it's unknown if they actually made entry.
4: I'm one radio.
1: Trophy ladder one.
4: Rose on scene, cancel.
0: Engine 44.
1: Yeah, do we still have an ambulance coming to this call at North Valley High?
5: I'll be en route to the triple unknown with 32.
0: 10-4, good morning.
1: And sufficient.
0: 10-4.
6: This will be the victim hatch plate 672 to David 1.
0: Same
1: thing, sir. Well, responding to Fairview.
0: Call transferred over, standby.
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0: Good morning.
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0: Engine 51.
3: Tom, chief training.
1: We're en route. Break engine 12. We'll handle this. You guys can stand down. 12 copies. Appreciate it, guys. Go back to Reno Red.
8: That's just for a couple of TCs and out of the main equipment.
3: Copy, that's me.

0: 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What was the description one more time?
1: Having a chest pain at Silver Legacy, do you want handling this in the engine for the station?
0: We can handle.
1: 407 off of Jane, the 4th Street entrance on the casino floor for a 32-year-old female with chest pain.
2: 445 Stewart?
3: Yes,
2: 343. Didn't have an actual address.
4: But it borders the north-south alley, I believe.
5: Yeah, 368, but I'm not sure.
4: It could be 368 Wheeler.
5: Probably.

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1: 1045, good night.
0: Ford pickup to him.
2: Copy. Work code 4, I'm seeing with him.
0: 10-4.
3: Archer 92.
0: 392.
3: Is the ROA Tokir Hayfoos?
0: Yes.
3: Do you mind putting him in the call, please?
0: Part the mail.
3: Yep.
1: Simple, have a good day.

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1: We'll call it Wheeler because it's in the alley.
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8: 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It's going to be 14001 Summit Sierra, number 1001, Inova Apartments, 10:15, our patient's ex-husband. 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Inova Apartments, 1001.
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1: 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Reno 11434, I'm 23 at stack 1195.
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4: Charles Space, David Edward Space, Victor Adam Charles Adam, hyphen Adam Sam Charles Edward Nora Charles Ida Ocean, first. 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
4: Frank Robert Adam Nora, Charles Ida Sam, Charles Ocean Hyphen, Charles Ever Robert Victor Ada. Adam, Nora, Tom, Edward, Sam, first. Lincoln, Edward, Ocean, Nora, Adam, Robert, David, Ocean, date of birth, 04-26-76.
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0: 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It's going to be for a 15-year-old female, conscious breathing alert. Washoe advised to stage. They do have deputies en route at this time.
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0: looks like the male half is calling in now. 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
1: Perfect. It's going to be the same first last name, Charles David Edward Victor Adam Charles Adams, hyphen Cervantes, Charles Edward Robert Victor Adam Nora Tom Edward Sam, first Leonardo, Lincoln Edward Ocean Nora, Adam Robert David Ocean, 04-2678.
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4: 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First phonetically of John Adam Sam Ocean Nora. 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
2: To work, just do.
3: Department westbound, cross the canyon road at ramp.
4: You're loud and clear. It looks like there was a glitch in our system. It's just pulling back recordings from the last 5 minutes for me.

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5: Ocean, Robert, Edward, Sam, Princess Sophia, Sam, Ocean, Paul, Henry, Ida, and Adam. Date of birth would be 515 of 84. And social for you, 568-791238, break for second.
6: Westbound 80, it's going to be between Lockwood and Mustang Road. Two vehicles involved at this time, unknown if they're blocking the road, unknown any injuries. NHP and Story have been advised.
7: 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We're going to go ahead and stand down.
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5: 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Ten-four, can you triple I Raper Pryor's weapons numbers?
2: Ten-four. 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
1: Can I Charles 352?
2: Charles 352.
1: Can I get a 2729
2: number? Abrams, go ahead.
1: Lost of Lee, Lincoln, Edward, Edward. First of Jamie. John, Adam, Ida, Mary, Edward. COB of 41561. Nevada OLN 070-128-2108. And it's going to be our suspect.
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1: Your first subject, Torres, has an expired California 27, descriptors 57150, Brown and Brown. She is 1099 and Marion Locals for FTA out of Reno Muni. Your second subject is a compliant sex offender. He is showing to be Don's Priority 6. 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Last address as of August 31st of this year was 100 Cares Drive, Bed Frank 442. 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There are notes to verify his current registration, if not arresting, to forward an extensive FI to Sanyu. And your last subject is Clearval, Nevada ID card only.
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4: Intake 10-4, good morning. Mary Adam George, Nora Edward Sam Sam, first at Bernard, Boy Edward Robert, Nora Adam Robert David, birthday 1-21 of 61, said he might have a warrant.
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0: 0.0. 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
2: Reno?
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2: Delta Oscar 1, P490, Virginia. The unknown truck accident from the activation of the person's health accident. The vehicle is unknown color, Mazda CX-50 hybrid. I don't have a color. Rims on fire will be, or rims will be responding. 12490, Old Virginia.
3: Didn't I copy this? Just an uninvolved party calling?
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8: 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Vehicle fire. Respond 4891 Kitsky Lane. District 3. Engine 3. Respond 4891 Kitsky Lane.
3: 3 and myself will be 1042. 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
9: Technically, Adam, Lincoln, Mary, Edward, Ida, David, Adam, Space, Union, Zebra, Charles, Adam, Tom, Edward, George, Union, Ida, first phonetically, Yellow, Ocean, Robert, George, Edward, date of birth, 2/20/2003.
3: So as I'm seeing the area, attempts to locate. Do we have anything further? Any real life reporting parties?
4: Excuse me, never told me it progresses.
3: Copy that. We're going to be UTL clear returning.
4: Okay.
6: 1062. I actually found Carol at CVS in a different vehicle.
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1: One clear par. 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
0: 21, thank you. I'll show you the route.
2: Charles 356, 1063. 444 Cummins Avenue, number B-2, for an unconscious subject not moving. Came into the medical. Medical is around 444 Cummins Avenue, number B-2. Possible for 50.
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customer for your runway on Harvard is going to be 18621, 18621. Charles 352 right now.

0: And 705, will you please show me 1042? Have a good night.
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2: 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Did it happen to be a Truckee Meadows call?
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0: Andrew.
7: Sir, is that for 5-3 or 5-2?
0: 5-2, sir.
7: Good.
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1: And Sam 380 for info. It's 3101 Plumas. It's a 911 hangout. We received multiple 911 calls. They were all abandoned. However, we attempted to contact several different nurses' stations in UTC. Also contacted the director, who stated that he's not on scene, unable to verify if there's an emergency. 3101 Plumas.
0: $1,500.
1: Roger 48, Roger 48, turn up 10-63.
2: Okay.
1: Okay. Okay, 1215 North McCarran, Cottage Plus, first of all, that just occurred. There's like blasting towards Clarker, a dark red Chevy Malibu, Nevada plate 878, yellow 62, that's suspended and expired on a 2008 Chevy 4-door sedan, address out of Carson. Just like us, the one for first of being in the black male, late 30s, early 40s, dark colored baseball cap, sunglasses, gray sweatshirt, and gray sweatpants. Got approximately $800 with the new tires on the vehicle and left without paying. Also, 1086 marijuana. 1250 North McCarran at Tires Plus.
0: 68, watch your clear.
3: Courthouse 4,
0: what time
3: did
0: it take tonight?
3: 10-4. I'm at the Pyramid High School for
0: an
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0: 10-4.
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0: Copy that.

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0: 10-4.
1: Give him a call.
0: 10-4.
2: Heading long reverse.
0: Copy. Just checking. Thank you.
1: Pier 1's been advised.
0: 10-4.
3: Roger,
2: 36. Wash, Canada 8, clear now, 4.
0: Canada 8.
3: Canada 8.

0: 340 North 346. And if you could just be advised of the Penfo stack 1272 in the same area.
1: 40.
2: Okay.
1: 3 Reno Nora 326, 24 last inning.
2: Roger, 26. What was your dispo?
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0: ETC RP times 2 and UTC at the door. I'll be in. I'll be in it.
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1: That's it.
0: No, 430. Now 145 Reno, radar check. 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
3: Say WMA, last of Ernest, Ed, oh my gosh, Edward, no, Adam, Robert, Nora, Edward, Sam, Tom, first of Mark, Mary, Adam, Robert, King, date of birth 0309-1967, Nevada, OLN 320-002-1941.
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0: Engine 11, red frequency assignment, medical emergency, review call details. Respond 1 east, Verdi exit 5 westbound, east Verdi exit 5 westbound, Utm. Engine 11, respond 1 east, Verdi exit 5 westbound, east Verdi exit 5 westbound.
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8: Battalion 2, Battalion 3, Engine 12, Brush 6, Brush 7, Brush 8, Safety, responding to the report of a brush fire at 10785 Double R Boulevard, District 12, Bold Frequency, Battalion 2, Battalion 3, Engine 12, Brush 6, Brush 7, Brush 8, Safety, responding to 10785 Double R Boulevard.

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1: Fire 3, you're responding to a lift assist at 855 Brinkby Avenue, number 117, District 3, the frequency ladder 3. Responding at 855 Brinkby Avenue, Lake Fragmenter, number 117.
3: Subject that is waving, vehicles down, believe possibly suicidal, he's next to a vehicle, unknown color sedan. Should be on the right shoulder, white male, brown shirt, black pants. He's stating, hit me multiple times. NHP is en route requesting if we have any units that are closer and or for cover. Negative code 3. It's northbound, I-580 at Money Ranch, south of.
0: 8-6. 8-9.

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3: 95. I'm meeting with RP right now. We're in the back parking lot of Alpine Wellness. They are reporting a subject with a small warming fire. So far we have nothing. We'll call the Snowball our command, comfort in as a command. And with no smoke or fire showing, I recommend a downgrade. I just want to stay on the scene to investigate. And we're going back to red.
4: Battalion 3 copies, downgrade, engine 12 ahead, and we're going back on red. Thanks.
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3: 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Your control is complete, and back to TM. Thank you.
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1: Go with 13. 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
1: Yeah, we're responding to Hoffinger from Station 13. I don't know if you guys are able to take that or not.
3: Yeah, copy. Red Green Agent sent out to Engine 6. We'll respond in place of 13.
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8: Separated by a space. First and exit is Charles Adam Robert, Victor Adam John, Adam Lincoln. Second name is Victor Adam Robert, George Adam Sam. First and exit is Henry Edward Robert, Nora Edward Sam, Lincoln Edward Yellow. Date of birth is 9-11 of 1979. DL number is 080-772-412-1. Break for second.
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8: Male.
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8: This is going to be name and date of birth only. Last and only is Paul Adam Charles. Henry Ocean Nora. First is David Adam Nora. Ida Edward Lincoln. Date of birth given is 622 of 01.

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2: They sent them. I think they got two different locations. They're definitely going to a call on I-80. I was trying to confirm whether it was our call or not.
3: 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Give me a native male in his 36-5 medium build, unknown clothing description, and a white female in her 35-6 thin build, unknown clothing, no longer women.
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2: 10-4. 985 Sparks M. Mary.
4: We copy.
2: For Daniel. Out of Washoe for violating a written promise to appear on a pet unattended in vehicle during extreme heat.
7: Hey,
3: Jonathan,
7: go ahead.
3: Agent 40 is trying to release you. Our LSO is PM is trying to release you under air, but I believe it's going to be PM's jurisdiction. Sorry, district.
7: We copy. Yeah, we're making contact with potentially someone. There's a bunch of trucks here, so it's hard to tell.
3: Agent 1, Agent 4.
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2: 933.
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2: Sylvan to the area of Flint Ridge Street in front of a co-op for a welfare check of a subject who appears to be lost or confused. White male, 65, longer hair and facial hair, hospital gown and scrub pants. Appears either 1090, possibly 1096 or 56, or if he's not talking and not making any sense, just pacing up and down the street and appears lost. Flint Ridge.
3: Charles
2: 352.
0: Sam, first of Stephen Comiscelli, date of birth 09/12/1981, Nevada OLN 080-548-2432.
4: 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For the off ramp?
5: 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I'm gonna flip around.
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2: 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That's on 4 Union 181, Reno 1063.
5: Over.
2: And to the area of building number 87 between the Joe and the Knowledge Center for a subject yelling incoherently at nobody in particular. It's a white male in his 30s to 40s, average build and height, gray shirt and jeans, possibly 796 or 56 narcotics. 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
5: Open up.
7: Sam John King, Charles Henry 5, Charles Robert 4, Henry Adam 0, 17609.
0: Just want to confirm it was the off ramp getting on to Damani Ranch or the on ramp going away from Damani Ranch?
5: Negative, dude. The off ramp to Damani from northbound 395 and Reno 796. I'll be open HP. We're put for.
8: 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I-580 from my ranch.
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0: 10375 right now? I am going to be pulling 86 for a code 50 in her beat. Can I share responding with 82 for cover?
1: Sure.
0: And 10386, 1063. 10370 for information, it's 4915 Pine Springs. For a probable code 50, RP is just stating that he is DOA. 4915 Pine Springs. Lines of fire are still responding.
1: 86. 370. First of Jose, John Ocean, Sam Edwards, middle of Manuel, Mary Adam, Union, Nora, Edwards, Station, date of birth 09-15-1985, social 530-139973.
2: Last name, please.
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0: Brandon, Sam 396.
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0: It's going to be HOJ and HP handling, and you can shoot me at the Stonehouse.
2: 10-4, Sam 382, I can show you tonight.
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2: 7-5 tonight.
4: 7-5 tonight, thank you.
2: Someone, I'm in.
5: 1-4, all 562. Actually, we're 3 with him.
2: Hey, anyone?

0: 31.
1: Is it Veronica?
0: Negative, Manuel.
1: I don't have him, go ahead.
0: Last of Hernandez with a Z Zebra, first of Manuel. Date of birth is 0807 of 83. Nevada DL 080 084 5309.
1: Governor.

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2: Have you checked the pings and be moving on?
1: Any?
2: Hey, from Paul Finney.
1: You know anyone?

0: 33 Sparks Manuel, clear, valid, clear right now about the, for Zebra and GTA.
1: 933. Copy. 345 FAL, anything left of that civil problem?
2: 345, 1344. Stack 1344 on Nathan, 7th quarter, annual 147, 1062, 7.
1: Hello, 25.
2: Stack 1344 for a 1015 over a child custody issue. The father on scene refusing to bring the child to the door for the custody agreement. Stack 1344.
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1: 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Good morning.
0: Good morning. Nevada.
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3: Sam Charles Henry Edward Lincoln Lincoln, first of Roy. 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
4: Copy. It's going to be a BMA, last of Coleman, Charles Ocean Lincoln, Edward Mary Adam, Nora, first of Leroy, Lincoln Edward Robert, Ocean Yellow, and it'll be COB 10-08-1983, Nevada DL 080-177-6148, break the third. It's going to be a BMJ, last of Coleman, same spelling, first of Xavier, X-ray Adam Victor, Ida Adam Nora, COB 0917-2013, social 630-878087.

0: 11B6 black and brown. There is a hazard to confirm photos because him and his brother apparently swapped photos, and his brother is 1099.
1: About the collarbone on his neck of Daisy.
2: Can you show me about the missing 3?
3: Same 3, said you would handle it.
1: I think he gave you a 7 in.
0: So it was Adam Lincoln, Victor Adam, Robert Edward Zebra.
1: The one without warrants has Reno on his knuckle?
0: No, I'm telling you about Jose. Jose has the Reno on his knuckles and Daisy, D-A-I-S-I-E, on the neck.
1: And that one's clear always.
0: Yes.
4: Reading about a 32, 1042, good night.
3: About a 32, good night. Sam 3, do we know?
2: 3.
3: For 1289, the missing person, they made contact with the set project. He's code 4 with family, they're going to cancel.
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2: Pound 1972. Your first subject is Clear Valley, Nevada. She is showing up at EF and locals for trafficking and PCS. Last address as of November 12, 15 was 3090 Plymouth Street, number 4. And subject Leroy is Clear Valley, Nevada. The juvenile is Clear 29, negative descriptors and locals.
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1: That's
0: 7355 Sugarloaf Drive, and I'll take it on the unit, please. It's going to be related.
1: Chelsea Factory.
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1: Just confirming 016 John 67.
2: Favor.
1: Favor.
3: That's been awesome.
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4: 1 Sam 62, Washa 1063.
1: 6 1. 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
2: Happy meeting.
4: Just remind your partner to stay out of it. This female half was yelling profanities, said it was coming from the lower level. There's also a flag on that address, 13155 Stony Brook, number 170, for a subject that was attempting to lure officers into the building and suicide by cop. There's further in the call on that, but that was a flag on there. I don't know if it's still relevant. 13155 Stony Brook.
0: Six,
1: nine one two at the Aviana Apartments, level 1016, between two females. It has been physical today, but is not currently requesting the state landline. 7000 man, number 912 Aviana Apartments.
5: Mm-hmm. 65 North Virginia Street, District 1, Squad 1, respond 165 North Virginia Street.
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1: 7-8-94. Chelsea 5-5.
6: Could you run that subject, Brett Edmonds, and see when our last contact was with him? And then also when our last call was at this address?
4: 10-4.
1: Joshua 4-6. No, sir.
4: 5. Vehicle described as a dark gray Jeep, unknown model, unknown plate. Vehicle was unable to maintain a lane, negative lights. ETL, a reckless driver, stack 1357, watch the clear.
2: Careful, thank you.
1: Roger, turn. No, 145, we're checking code 4.
2: Careful.
1: No, Nathan, Stephan.
2: Watch out to John 18.
4: 2 John 1-8.
2: Can I get a 29 on one white male or female? It's going to be last phonetically boy, Adam, Robert, Tom Lincoln, first of Gabrielle, George, Adam, boy, Robert, Ida, Edward, Lincoln, Lincoln, Edward. DOB is going to be 12-29 of 1994. DL number is going to be 080-38-32743.
4: 10-4.
2: The amphitheater.
1: Yeah, it's 1-4-6, copy.
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1: Yeah, 1-4-6.
7: Nevada DL 080-322-1911.
4: Chelsea 3.

0: 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I'll take her in Sugarloaf.
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3: The southwest corner, there's a stairwell. It's like the old, like... You'll see it.
4: Okay, we're just...
3: We got a lot of wind, but I'll see you soon.
2: Route 33. Route 33. 3533, center.
1: Sorry, last unit to name.
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1: Oh, copy. Good four, if you're still on green, come 320.
2: Good four.
1: Come 320.

0: 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They cleared it, CBC, he called back. And in locals, as of this year, it looks like he's living in Sparks.
1: Simple. Thank you, Washington.
0: No problem.

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2: Same one I'm in.

0: sorry, I just did more digging on that address in Sparks. It's going to be a business, so he probably still lives at the Stony Brook address.
1: And I imagine the RP didn't give their name. Can we run that phone number?
0: I might not find much with it, though.
1: I do it, but I'm still driving.
2: Engine 6. 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
3: No, RP called 911, so there's somebody at 1055 about to get in a car and leave. Provided no further information, hung up. You try to call back on that. Thank you.
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2: When is it made the decision?
1: They said we request you guys. They said that the patient's out on the trail past the baseball field and past the patient's truck.
0: Sorry.
2: Well, 1372, the OP is advising it's a white Toyota SUV backed into a fall and it's still on scene. It's available for contact.
1: Hello, 43.
0: David Yellow Frank 450 Adam. No idea what state and or country that plate is out of.
3: 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Traffic 57 Mark, Sector 1370, Phone 6, White
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6: Robert Union Sam Sam Edward Lincoln Lincoln versus Vincent Victor Ida Nora Charles Edward Nora Tom. Date of birth is 10/25/1988 and he has a full of 220218270. Break for second.
0: Hey, 345. Civil, SAS today.
1: Thank you for your time.
6: Kendall, King, Edward, Nora, David, Adam, Lincoln, Lincoln. Date of birth is 01/24/1991. And he has a social of 644-607306.
3: Chopper.
1: Patient contact, they flew past their Lenzo rig by the lookout on the trail.
7: Imagine he's got them. 3-5. Kid Grid, number 14, the apartments from Pryor's on the phone number for trouble unknown, probably 1016. So, you know. Yelling and Mel saying that she's battering him. 3400 Kidra number 14.
0: Hi, should we add a Chihuahua, Mexico?
8: Temporary, I can't run plates out of
0: that. Do you say you cannot run plates out of Mexico?
8: No, I cannot.
0: Temper, I'll have shooter run here in the fighting.
8: Temper.
1: I called them in the line. They just said that the patient is altered in CS Connect, right?
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2: 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Nevada DL number 08069588813.
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1: Wash 144, same traffic, have a good night.
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0: You're right.
2: Go ahead with the first.
0: It's going to be HMA, last of Vasquez, Victor Adams Zebra, Queen Union Edward Zebra, First of Miguel, Mary Ida George, Union Edward Lincoln. The date of birth is going to be 2/12/91, Nevada CDL 080-622-6417, break in a second.
2: Second.
0: It's going to be HFA, last of Dominguez. David Ocean Area, Ida Nora George, Edward Zebra, Clarissa, Clarissa, Charles Lincoln Adam, Robert Ida Sam, Sam Adam, date of birth is 2/21/93, Nevada DL 080-565-9361, break for the last one. Master Vasquez, Victor Adam Zebra, Queen Union Edward Zebra, First of Melody, Harry Edward Lincoln, Ocean David Yellow, Kibber, it's going to be 7/23/14.
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6: Age 5'10", medium build, wearing a black shirt and jeans. Negative weapons, negative 1056, negative injuries, and the driver and the RV are still on scene at CBC Valley.
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0: southbound McCarran at East Lincoln, 1 King Boy 918 out of South Dakota.
1: Peeled out left and going towards Sparks Middle. We're still getting more information to see who's on scene.
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3: 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Delta 5124. Grand Canyon, it's 3 degrees back open for the call on Golden Dollar and Indian Channel. We have already spec.
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5: 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Hey,
4: what's the seat, man?
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7: Hey, medical boot is over here as well. Just to let him know.
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4: Hey, bro.
5: I'm here, Corbin.

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2: ADW, Adam, Weapons, Edward, and Union.
3: 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It's going to be 10 a.m. SAS.
0: Go ahead, engine 6.
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0: 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It's going to be for a male and female, possibly homeless subjects that were in the alley arguing. RP doesn't believe it was physical and negative description.
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4: This is a verbal only, Dad's GOA. And our kiddo is going to get a ride home with Coach. You can show myself at 1742. Are we waiting for anybody else?
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5: 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First, David Thomas Stowing. DOB is going to be 128-89. And it's going to be Nevada DL 0203 41 8415.

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2: 10-4.
3: Watch what you write to. When available, can we have a gate number? And then David, check on Javon, please.
2: NCSC out of Idaho, again non-extraditable for possession of controlled substance and ONR, just for your information. 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
3: Sparks, clear Spark 20 Tesla. 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And 933, please clear Spark 20 Tesla.
4: That word, I found myself going to be in front of like AAA. And what?
2: Spec current for spec 1397, checking the area for pretrial services to see if a subject is in the area that cut off his ankle monitor. He is 1097 for adverse party on a serve TPO and a stay away order. I don't know why he'd be at this location or if he works at this location. They are trying to see if they can notify the victim that the subject's location is no longer being monitored for her safety. Area 5050 spectrum, radio alarm.
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5: For Spectrum, just got off the phone with the victim. Subject used to work at that location, got out of jail, and probably went there to receive property from the brother. Victim's heading home right now, and I'm on the phone with the RP.
2: Entry, it's important, no, 346, not 145, got me.
3: Sorry, do you want to hold off?
5: No, you're good. I'm trying to get a description from the brother who dropped off the property to him right now on his clothing.
3: Give me that.
5: Okay.
3: Building, we're still trying to get further sold in an Audi. And we'll send patrol as soon as they're available.
5: Copy.

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1: 30.
0: Do you want me to send cell to check the address for the victim to make sure that he's not in the area with her?
1: Well, we can hold off right now. I just spoke to her, and I'll update the address here in a second.
0: 10-3.
2: Engine 11, 10-4. It's going to be for a single vehicle. It's a gray four-door newer economy sedan.
0: Wait, yeah, hold on. He's on yellow.
3: Reported that my runaway is currently there.
1: Nora, 345, sorry, I was on yellow. Maybe need me to go to the DUI.
0: Sure. Static 1414, 1855, sell me up if you have cover. It's going to be apartments in front of the office. 1057, vehicle versus a parked vehicle, then drove to the apartment office. Thanks, drivers, possibly 1055, occupied by two females, silver Ford Explorer, front end damage, unknown plate, victim vehicle is a blue Subaru sedan. 1855, sell me near the Hotel Point Apartments office.
1: 345, According to the description for Spectrum, it's going to be black cargo work pants and a black sweatshirt for the male.
0: 10-3. No, I think it's responding to Spectrum, copy.
4: Perfect.
2: 1079. Hey, sir. Do you want me to show you now?
5: Is it 10373? 10375.
0: Household 75 is a result of the 1057. 1855, so I'm here at the office of the Hotel Point Apartments. Snack 1414.
1: Where is your address?
2: Traffic.
6: Libra, first of Leah, Lincoln, Edward, Adam, Henry, DOB 0303 of 1982, and it'll be California DL, boy 914-6808.
2: Separate.
7: Can you confirm if anybody's trapped in the vehicle? We have a full fire response coming.
8: Yeah, we got 22 in most of those. No injuries right now.
2: PD on scene advising negative injuries. No one's trapped in the vehicle, but engine 11, if we can keep you going to confirm negative injuries.
9: Sparks, can we confirm that the vehicle is not in the building?
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0: Engine 37, 4.5, engine 12 responding as well.
1: Hey, engine 12, engine 37, we're much closer. Unless you're at the veteran's grand level, we'll take it. We're just leaving. You'll be a lot closer. Thank you very much, Blake. Reno, engine 12, 37, to handle, we're clear,
0: Engine 12.

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1: Call 355 and call 351 at 1063. 1345 at the past tense battery. Victims now standing by at 1475 North Virginia Street. Originally occurred to me the Dean apartment downstairs. Originally occurred the Siegel Suites. 1475 North Virginia Street, Dean apartments downstairs.
6: Perfect.
3: Charles,
1: 353
3: assist, and
1: Tempo
3: 510,
1: as far as that way. Charles,
3: 351, I'll try to leave.
1: 0805-951036.
3: You know
1: Robert,
3: 430 assist, I know.
1: 430. Arlington, assist. 430.
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8: Just north of 15th and Virginia, past the roundabout on 76 Lincoln, 450 Nevada.
1: Yeah,
8: 74. We don't know what 346 in the area.
4: This is reference to preserve the peace, but I'm being hailed of an act of 1016 west of, or sorry, east of 5th and Arlington. Public check.
1: Charles 351 and 1063, cover.
6: I was out on one at 7-11 on par. Matching, but unrelated.
1: Number 3, 2-0, 10-4, still on scene or no?
6: Abram, back out, second.

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1: What was the crossroads, North Virginia?
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3: Can you restart 1426, subject GOA?
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3: How's your fast ring?
0: 145.
1: No, 145.
0: Do you have a time frame of when this ankle monitor is possibly cut off at this location? Because there is not a soul here at the moment.
3: Entry,
4: Reno. All 21 of them, and get better, but my understanding was within the last 45 minutes.
0: 145, copy.
4: Reno, Robert, 430, so far UPL, still checking the area.
3: Robert, 430.
0: 6, OLN 080-331-8630.
3: K-181-1063,
1: again, not tradable, but he has priority 1 PNP. It's going to be a felony for owning or possessing a firearm by a prohibited person. Prepare to copy the conditions.
0: Go ahead.
1: No bars, no gambling, no communicating with the victim. Is there anybody to contact the victim on your behalf? No weapons.
5: 500 the area in tonight.
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3: 3345.
4: We're going to Charles 446 traffic.
3: Charles 446.
4: We're going to use 4th and Valley. We're going to be on 10th plate. Nora Zebra, I believe 0760, or 800, it's on a Honda, and red and color.
3: We just turned into plate, sir.
4: I'll get it to you when we stop. 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
4: No, I'm 348 assist tonight.
3: How's your trigger?
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4: Copy. 446. So the Nora Zebra, 076590.
3: Nice.
1: 21, and your plate's going to be at clear surrendered on a 2013 Subaru. It had a permit issue that started September 17th of 26, ends 10-17 of 26 to a Gene Diaz Flores.
0: No need to meet with them.
6: Let me check out the call taker. Nicholas, date of birth 12-7-95. Area check.
0: Copy that, thank you.
7: Can you confirm the spelling of Nicholas as I'm clear to match?
8: Oh, 7-1. 63. 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
1: 32.
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1: Support.
10: Got a black F-150. And he's going to link up with you guys. Copy that. Thanks, Sergeant.
11: Ocean Nora, Nora, Edward, Robert, Sam, First up, Donald, David, Ocean, Nora, Adam, Lincoln, David, DOB of 4353, no third identifier, and then can you also log ERP, which is the sun?
12: Number
13: 87
12: Nevada on a Subaru.
13: 10-4. Watch one pass
11: again, also. Nevada OLN, I only have a parcel number, 08064751.
14: Yeah, 10-4.
13: Washington
1: 1071, can I get
13: a 2721 please? 1071, go ahead. Ida Nora, George, Lincoln, Adam, Mary, Adam, versus Salvatore, Sam, Adam, Lincoln, Victor, Adam, Tom, Ocean, Robert, Edward. DOB is 08-11-1987, OLN 080-640-3621.
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1: 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Engine
2: 37, you're red. We're red. I apologize, Reno. We're in quarters.
1: Glad you made it back safe.
3: 7373. Mary Ida Charles Henry Adam Edward Lincoln. Date of birth is going to be 04-19-1979. He's going to have a Nevada deal number 08010633046.
4: Charles 446 to Fox.

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1: What's the address of this Wells Fargo on the corner of Audie and Sullivan?
0: 2105 Audie, 2105 Audie. And do we want to leave it at Sullivan and Audie or change to that address?
1: It's in the parking lot. You could leave it as is.
0: 10-4.
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1: Copy, thank you, this is Ben Green.
0: 10-4. So for your last on South Virginia and South Meadows.
1: That was a warning.
0: Copy, thank you.
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1: 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Half of us separated 1016. The female should be at 1310 East 10th Street. The male's going to be standing outside for you. 1311 East 10th Street.
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1: You're in 2-4-5. You're in 336, turn over the check.
2: Norway 145, we've located the ankle monitor.
1: Norway 145.
3: Rena Charles, 446, warning back on assignment.
1: Charles 446.
3: Charles 440, what's that type?
1: Charles 440.
4: Fifth and Wells on standby. One 751 Nevada, and A Ride 2 if you can start this way.
5: Cam.
6: Wash copy.
7: Wash, wind order 41, I'll be around 27340 Coyote Springs Court related to where my runway currently is.
6: 10-4.
4: Washington, Illinois 31, I'll be clear, check negative, en route to the residence.

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1: Rennie 174, area check. Peavine Hall.
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0: 2255 West 4th Street, Tombstone Motel number 26. Check for a verbal 1016 between two adult sisters. One is also requesting medical as they're having an MHI episode. 2255 West 4th Street number 26.
2: Go ahead.
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4: 5000 Smith Ridge, Porsas. Check for 26 subject punching the building. He's a white male, 60 years old, no further description. Possibly 26 or 1036 narcotics. 5000 Smith Ridge, Porsas.
5: Yes, sir.

0: 5000 Smith Ridge. Porter says, check for 1096 subject punching the building. He's a white male, 60 years old, no further description. Possibly 1096 or 1096 narcotics. 5000 Smith Ridge, Porter says.
1: Sir. Correct the lenses.
2: Copy, thank you.
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2: Mike 3,
1: we're returning. Mike 3. Mike 3 for 5. Name index only out of Nevada, positive for Tom and Tibron.
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0: 732, per record, your subject has negative child convictions. They have one battery conviction, one DUI conviction, and three felony convictions.
1: Perfect. If you can just log that so it stamps your name so you can look at it, and then I will call records. Thank you.
0: 732, Tupper.
2: Eastbound Marina Gateway, or sorry, Eastbound East Lincoln at Marina Gateway, 405 Yellow Mary David, Nevada.

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4: 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And Sam 303, 1063. 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
1: Hey, another 346.
0: Nuri 346.
1: ETL the mail now, and being route to the reserve data.
0: I'm sorry, Arlington and
1: Nuri 348, I'll be around.
0: Nuri 348.
1: Where is the 10-380?
0: 10-380.
1: Can we take 346 and 348's prior call, the one they just cleared, and turn that into a B info for the Mendocino address down south, please?
0: Okay.
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5: 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Nevada 10 Paul Ida Edward Charles Edward.
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0: 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One, we're equipped for medical.
1: Charles Chase, one. There's white female, 5'5", 130, red and green, with a tattoo on her right wrist of Abel with flower, and on the back of her neck of Noah.
2: 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She doesn't want to fight. When the x-ray is approved, you can close it.
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1: In 2021 at 1465 Van Swain Sparks for ADW in possession of a stolen vehicle is a detention suicide risk with history of resisting possession of hypodermic devices. Does have a valid 27. Your van is clear, surrendered as of 12/21/24 on the 98 Chevy pickup registered owner loss of Eckhart, purse of Robert of 5339 John Drive in Sun Valley.
0: Okay, thank you.
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0: 24, can you show me how to make for 44?
1: Tom 329.
2: California Nixon, William Adam, 2442 Nevada, on an FJ.
1: Jeffrey. Charles, 440 right now.
0: Go ahead.
1: Contact number 1483 is a priority 1 pinning over for Central.
0: Yeah, I see it.
1: Number 135, number 145, looking at 1063.
3: 35.
1: 45. Intelligence Central, it's 141 Washington Street, number 108. Temporary 1016 male, female. The female possibly was leaving in her vehicle described as a white 2014 Audi, and she's also been drinking. 141 Washington Street, number 108.
3: 145,
1: L. 357, confirmed. Car 135 and 45, copy L. Sheets, mate.
3: Thank you. 145, sorry, thanks.
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1: 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I'm trying to get some ETAs for Union Engine 2. I was getting line on call.
3: 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We're going to be clearing from what we could check with our monitor. We didn't find anything, but if you could keep them in route for the residents, we're going to be clear of it.
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6: House 353. You show both units are up to address to get to the suspect 1063.
1: Charles 353, go ahead.
6: 140 North Virginia Street, apartment 1050.
1: Okay. Nova Energy said that the text that's responding is coming from Double Diamond. She left about 4 minutes ago for travel time.
3: No problem, thank you.
1: No problem.
4: 10-8
3: with the case of
1: sight. 10-4. And North Virginia. That
0: way to vehicle. I'll advise him
6: if I... 10-4. Yes, okay. 21-1. Charles 3-5-10. Prior is on this. I guess we can get matches.
1: That's 441.
6: That's 440,
1: sir. Spectrum 1496 is at 21 for you.
3: Sounds good.
5: Can you please receive any calls about somebody screaming for help on the 10th floor or anywhere near the 10th floor?
3: And Robert 430, I'll handle this one.
1: Robert 430.
0: 10-4. And be advised, still no match on Brown and Troney. And Douglas does have an expired, suspended, or revoked California 27.
6: I copy, thank you.
1: Engine 1, you're responding to an unknown injury accident with two vehicles between East 8th and North Virginia Street. District 1, red frequency, Engine 1 responding to East 8th and North Virginia.
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7: 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And if you can advise Reno, please.
4: Copy. 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
1: 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It's a white Toyota Scion and a red Subaru. Ethan, Virginia.
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3: Good day, Officer 4.
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1: 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We're unable to call it back due to 911 prefix.
2: I don't have him. 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
0: So it's going to be that same last name of David, Edward, Robert, Edward, Mary, Edward, Robert. First of Alexander, Adam, Lincoln, Edward, X-ray, Adam, Nora, David, Edward, Robert. Date of birth 3/16/08. Nevada, OLN 08080904.

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1: I can be en route to check the area. 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

0: on I-90 at USA Parkway at 2150 hours. Vehicle is a white F-150 pickup with unknown Texas plates. Vehicle was unable to maintain lanes and was going approximately 45 miles per hour. CSAC 1512 for further rush clear.
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0: copy. Evans and Highland, in code 4 out with 1.
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0: Michael, he's a junior, date of birth is 12-3-2007, Nevada instruction permit 080-840-7925.
3: Yeah, West South Anchor, unlicensed, please come.
1: West Virginia, sorry, South Virginia, West South Anchor.
4: 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I'm almost there.

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2: Area of Virginia and Mobile Manor. 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

0: flight to RTFN, can you show me out the main for checking evidence in 45?
1: 12352, 25. Charles 446, confirm that was on Hernandez Vasquez.
2: Yep, we were able to do it on our own.
1: Tougher.
3: Charles 346, I'm sorry, Hernandez 332, copy LC, it's me.
1: Engine 181.
4: Engine 1, we're going to be available.
2: ...1538, there was nothing there. Contact with the RP, it's NMHI. You can't float, buddy.
1: 36, copy LC, it's me.
2: Thank you.
5: Charles
1: 351, check on Valor.
2: Charles 351, confirm. Marina Charles 442, RTF, holiday is not going to find it.
1: Charles 442.
2: Marina Charles 446, TC, back on center.
1: Charles 446.
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6: Go ahead.
7: Looks like Story County Fire is on scene advising that an employee dropped their phone. Their code 4.
6: I copy that, both hands tight.
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1: Charles 355.
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1: Go ahead.
2: Date of birth is 9/19/2001, social 617-292201.
1: Union 181.
3: Yeah, with 1, Northside, Parenteral Student Treatment Center, causing a disturbance.
1: Okay, Union 1 from Florida, I'll show you out of it there.
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0: BFA, last of James, John Adam Mary, Edward Sam, first phonetically, Lincoln Adam Tom, Adam Nora Yellow Adam, DOB 11-13-89, SOSH 607-30-6612.
2: Three King 733 Nevada on a Hyundai.
1: 2-4. Ten four. And does it have the rear plate only on it?
3: It sure does.
4: Adam, Blake, David, Union, Victor, Adam, Lincoln, Ida, Edward, Victor. First phonetically, Adam, Blake, David, Union, Nora, Ocean, Sam, Ida, Robert. Date of birth, 10-3-01. Wisconsin driver's license, Adam, 131-00-136309.
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0: Ocean Sam Ida Roberts, date of birth 10-3 of 01, Wisconsin driver's license, Adam 131-00-136309.
1: Panther.
2: Washington and 6 traffic.
3: Canon 6.
2: 80 West, Gold Ranch, Union 301837. The temp tag will get you to state in a minute.
3: 10-4.
4: Could be the descending bud draw.

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1: Union 181.
0: Union 181, Union 174, what's your 20?
2: We are on the ground floor, north side.
0: Copy.
3: He was stopped by Washoe County on a traffic stop and was given a warning on that date.
4: Copy, what's up, boy?
5: Jeep is unoccupied, the Subaru is unoccupied, the Jeep is occupied by four. If you could just start me a second, we're on this way.
1: Roger, 430 right now.
0: Good.
1: Can you review Sagamore 1559?
0: Okay.
1: 351.
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1: 351, good night.
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1: Kennedy.
8: 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Frank 0 Edward 23 Silver Chrysler.
9: 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I don't know what state.
10: Zebra Space Mary Edward Nora David Ocean Zebra Adam. First phonetically of Nora Adam Tom Ida Victor Ida David Adam David. DOB is September 9 of 1977. For the Nevada DL of 320-060-4969.
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0: 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Thanks, have a good night.
1: Victorian.
2: On 827-29 on 2. Copy that. First could be last of Williams, William Ida, Lincoln, Lincoln, Ida, Adam, Mary, Sam. He's going to be a junior. And first of Julius, John, Union, Lincoln, Ida, Union, Sam. BOB 081488 and OLN 080-566-5749. And there's a second.

0: first of Raven, Robert Adam Victor Edward Nora, DOB 083071, Roche 553-397629.
1: 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Respond to 65 Washington Street, Unit 447, District 4, Engine 4. Respond to 65 Washington Street, Unit 447.
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0: 45, your subject Stetson is clear in CICC, just locals with valid Class C, expires in 33, no restrictions. Hernandez Mendoza is also clear in CICC, just locals, valid Class C, expires in 27, no restrictions.
1: 145, I copy, thank you very much.
2: Subject Julius is clear valid, Subject Raven's clear valid, ID card only.
1: Copy that. It's going to be a HMA, loss of Escamilla, Edward Sam Charles, Adam Mary Ida, Lincoln Lincoln Adam, First of Louise, Lincoln Union, Ida Sam, DOB 0107, 2007, Nevada DL 080777. 4809, break for Vin. 2 Boy 3, King Adam 4, 3 Davis 3, 9 Henry 5, 24832 on a Dodge Charger.
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1: Read. Apologize. First of Reed, Robert Edward, Edward David, middle of Michael, Mary Ida Charles, Henry Adam Edward Lincoln. Date of birth is
0: 12/24/1986. So 6231571. Reed, Arena. 3. Sagamore 1553 is at 32 pending overtime limit.
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4: 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First one is Charles Edward David Edward Nora Ocean. Hyphen Adam Robert Edward Lincoln Lincoln Adam Nora Ocean. First of Allen Adam Lincoln Adam Nora. DOB is 09/25/2008. Break for next.
3: Copy. Cathedral Peak.
4: Robert Ocean Mary Adam Nora. First of Kevin, Keen Edward Victor Ida Nora. DOB is 08/15/2007. Break for next.
0: Next year.
4: Alexandra, Adam Lincoln Edward X-ray. Adam Nora David Robert Adam. DOB is 10/18/2006. Social is 680-628-7721. And break the last one.
3: Go ahead.
4: Ocean Charles Edward George Union Edward David Adam. First of Mateo Mary Adam Tom Edward Ocean. DOB is 01/29/2007. And its social is 312-31-6741.
3: And your subject, Alan, did you have any further, because we already ran him?
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1: Charles 442, Top 4, stand by just one. There is one ahead of you.
0: Copy. Who is the RF?
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0: 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Thank you,
1: 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Denver. Charles 442, go ahead with your subject.
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3: 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For the new information with Brown, we found, did we find any match in California for 27 or him at all?
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3: Subject Allen's clear on match about a local. Subject Kevin is clear about ID card only. Subject Felipe is clear on match Nevada, clear locals. Subject Mateo is 1099 FTA out of Story County. This is going to be extraditable with a valid driver's license. And are you good for
4: it? Yeah, we're code 4, and if we can confirm that.
3: Copy.
4: And I'm sorry, Washer, what was the individual on that one?
3: That subject Mateo.
4: Copy, yeah, this is confirmed.
5: Prairie Moon, Numaga.

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5: Marshall 1-41, did you copy? Failure to yield.
1: Negative, break. Watch all units. Washer Green is closed for 1-41. Repeating, Washer Green is closed.
5: We are all the way westbound on Gertie's. Very last house. Speeds are 20 miles an hour.
6: For stop with, the RP has everybody except the problem female. She stole the house. And they will be in a Chevy Cobalt that is orange and waiting, standing by for officers at Silver Lake Park.
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1: Silver Mine. Sam 181 and Sam 185 are 263.
2: They walk.
1: Bill Tanner, 4180 Neil Road, number D, David. Unknown apartment, struggle unknown, possible 1016, 911, open line with a male and a female arguing in the background. Female told the male to hang up. Male gave the address and disconnected. 4180 Neil Road, number D, David.
3: Can you just give me his whole info all over again and we can start over?
4: Well, the correct information is in the call. I just need that information run through records to make sure there's no job out priors.
3: That's right. I gave it to them and there was no priors or history on the subject with the SOSH given.
4: Perfect. Thank you.
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1: I'm sure you're replacing Sam 181 on the trouble unknown, 4180 Neil Road, at number D, David, with Samir.
2: Go ahead.
1: Not very well. Sam 181, I'll shoot.
2: Hey, you want to copy? Thank you, Nancy.
1: 45.
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6: I'm pursuit of it, northbound Keystone from 80.
7: Temporary break, Washoe units. Washoe Green is closed for K98 for a 1099 vehicle. Repeating, Washoe Green is closed.
6: What copy?
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2: Eastbound or? No, we didn't make it. We're in that neighborhood just to the west of the San Rafael.

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0: 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Temper break, Washoe Units. Washoe Green is back open for normal traffic. Speeding Washoe Green back open.
2: Charles 442.
3: Charles 442. RTS and Charles 355 is graciously transmitting my frequency. 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
3: 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They do not need fire to respond, but everything's good for, and they do not need help resetting.
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0: Zebra Robert X-ray surrender release on a 23 Jeep in Percy AC. 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
3: Watch 1R41, excuse me, last of Gardner, George Adam Robert, Nora Edward Robert, first of Gerald. George Edward Robert, Adam Lincoln David, date of birth 3/15/62, Nevada ID
1: 080-249-9981.
4: 121. Good morning, Leland in 2503. And I can head up to the traffic problem and move those boxes.
1: 121-10-4, thank you. Good morning to you. Cheyenne route's going to be in the area of Highland Ranch and Maroon Peak. That's going to be west of Pyramid Way for two large cardboard boxes in the eastbound lane. RP advised vehicles are going to swerve around them to avoid. Call was taken by a washer. I have no further description. Highland Ranch and Maroon Peak.
4: 121.
1: Robert, 340.
4: Go for 430.
5: He's going to tell me what happened.
4: Okay.
1: Charles, 351, go ahead with your request.
5: Just need to get someone.
1: One case number is 18638. 18638 for your assault and battery and confirm code 4.
5: Yeah,
1: code 4. Code 4 East 5th and North Virginia Street.
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0: Formula 1713, 1400 Stardust, in front of the Point Apartments, 1015 male, female. All information secondhand from an RP advising the females complaining the males preventing her from calling 911. They should both be in a gray Acura out front at 1400 Stardust.
1: A1 around from Meadowwood. Sam 375, number 6-3. Hey, 5. 500 Kindred Avenue, number 1, 4 Mine Apartments, for physical 10-16 between a male and a female. RP's a male half, female's heard in the background, first of 1D. It's going to be at 1019 in Bulford District 1056, 3400 Kidron Avenue, number 14 at the Moana Apartment.
2: Thank you. Good morning to you.
3: Reno, Tom,
0: 339. Tom, 339.
1: 23342. Tom 3399. Charles 3751. Answer responding to Kendra, just for 43. The female does live at this residence. Try taking the male's phone. There's a loud verbal disturbance in the background with female or correction. There's a loud disturbance in the background with the female throwing items.
3: Hey Charles, 442 SAS, both units back on assignment.
0: Charles 442.

0: March 161, hold on. Lieutenant, good morning.
1: 161, 10-5, thank you, good morning to you.
2: The male half of the 1016 occurred 8710 Southwest Boulevard. He's going to be standing by at Silver Lake Park, 8755 Red Baron. The aggressor female should still be at the Southwest address.
0: How about Hayward? Burial Sam
3: 19923.
2: Am I in? 44. Charles 351.

0: 对啊，你要。
1: 336, switch to Sheriff, please. 336, Sheriff.
2: Nora 336, subject Matthew has no criminal history.
3: Copy. Sorry, answer that. I forgot.
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6: 30 Sam 175, verbal only, presents a breathing in route to Kindred.
4: Sam 175.
7: 0.4 on a Ford.
4: 10-4. That's the same traffic. 600 Geiger Grade Road number 828 to meet the Steamboat Life and Edge Building number 8, Unit number 828, 1037 circumstance, possible welfare check. All info from an uninvolved neighbor. Male came up to the building, put a ladder up against the wall, and started to climb the ladder to the second floor. He then fell. Then got up and walked away northbound in the complex, unknown if he's injured. RP can hear footsteps in the above apartment, possibly occupied by a female and two juveniles. Doesn't hear any disturbance, but unknown what occurred. 600 Geiger Grade, number 828, Steamboat Pipe Bench.
5: 95,
8: Ralph. Reno Sam, 193. 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
4: Sam, I answer. From both units, it's going to be a black male in his 30, 6 feet, medium build, black polo shirt, tan shorts. Male's last name leaving at approximately 22:58 hours. I don't know if he continued on foot or in a vehicle. And the RP does have a recording on the ring camera if necessary.
5: 95.

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1: 111.
0: Trying to catch up to it now. I'm going to have traffic on a vehicle without any headlights on, eastbound Glendale from 21st.
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1: It's going to be in the area of target 1550 East Lincoln Way. Time lapse is approximately 10 minutes now. Behind the building for two subjects who had full face masks on. RP visor associated to a gray Ford Focus. And behind target.
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0: A55 will be code 4.
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1: 10-4.
0: Stars 141, I'm 10-8, I can cover 161.
1: 141, 10-4, break 121, I'll shoot 10-8.
0: 21.
1: Fox 20, that's for 43 only, paramedics, enter to 701, I like Ida Street, paramedic assist, work with.

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1: Clear assist, and on the 21 with stag 1601.

0: be en route to the juvenile pump. 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
0: I'll be in route, Power 1-G-3. Rainer Raptor 4, I can start over there.
2: Raptor 4, Tower. Suspects inside, causing damage to products and a verbal disturbance at that further.
3: So, 135 and 348, there's something special. 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
4: Problem 35 and 348. And now advising suspects of a black male, 40s, 5'5", wearing a gray shirt and jeans, and he should still be inside.
5: Versus the male half, last of Torres, Tom, Ocean, Robert, Robert, Edward, Sam, first of Ebenezer, Edward, Lincoln, Ida, Edward, Zebra, Edward, Robert, date of birth is 04-11-1993, Nevada OLN 160-752-8060.
6: Boris 141, off the welfare check.
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5: John, Ida, Mary, Ida, Nora, Edward, Zebra, first of Wendy. William, Edward, Nora, David, Yellow. Date of birth is 04-26-1994. And then all I have is a third, for our third identifier is Omar tattoo on her left wrist. And if I could also get prior domestic on both, please.
7: 10-1-8-5-2-4.
4: 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They're going to be standing by at Solar Lake Park, 8-7-5-5, Red Baron. And to clarify, the victim standing by Silver Lake Park.
0: 2-3 in route. Be in Nora 147, 1041, and I can be in route with 2-3.
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3: 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No DOP, just cross item 491 to the GOA. 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
4: 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Do you want to go tonight? 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
2: Charles 152.
8: Officer Soriano, Officer Doherty, single unit status for training. 10-41 and where to?
2: Charles 152, Lake and 6 for the vehicle burglary.
9: East McCarran East, Boy King, Zebra 315, Nebraska.
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0: Naval unit status for training, 1041 and where to?
1: Charles 152, Lake and 6 for the vehicle burglary.
2: Amsterdam.
3: Last name 63, plate.
2: Sorry, last name 63. Charles 152, Naval Unit, secure for cover 465 Wilson. And the name of the service to Charles, physical 1016. RP's uninvolved neighbor. Here's a female yelling, "You're gonna kill me, and look what you did to my arm." 465 Wilson, number C, Charles.
4: That's enough. Yeah, Charles 156.
2: Charles 156.
4: Good morning. Can you show me double Charles 154? Leaving 56, we'll be in route to 1016.
2: Charles 156.
5: Yeah, we're in route to 4023 there. Wilson.
2: Route 4. And for 43 units responding to Wilson, RP possibly heard mention of female being cut with a knife, but unable to confirm. They did hear a loud banging.
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2: 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And for responding to Wilson, a call taker can hear the female yelling that she can't breathe now.
6: George Edward John 1129 Sam Henry 561144 on a Honda 1995.
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2: Good one.
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10: 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Respond 465 Wilson Avenue. 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
5: 7173, I'll be out with a female half near one and a male.
7: Camera 73. Camera 73, 10-4, last unit of traffic.
5: No, 133, good morning, 10-4, I'm in the area, green call.
7: Oh, 33,
5: good morning. Freedom is 13, are we stationed on this call?
7: Yes, ma'am.
11: 181, Marino, the north unit cleared, GOA, I can show you tonight.
5: No, it's not, thank you.
2: Charles, 1-5-10.
5: Yes, ma'am, are we going to be taking for this call?
7: Yes, ma'am.

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3: Yeah, I copy 1 to 10. Do you have 1 keep chill?
0: Negative,
3: you can have it. 10. Right now, Grimm's back open for normal traffic. Channel is on both end. Grimm's open.
0: Right, Raptor 4, I'll be back on the summit.
3: Raptor 4.
4: 135. Star 135. I think we're at the Stratus to try to get the Falcons out of here.
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0: 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Sam 185 to share.
1: CGIS, non-extradable, Clark County, it's clear NCIC and locals, with a vow class C expires in 31, Mr. Kirk Flint is windy with the info given, is clear NCIC, CGIS, locals, no match, 27, and they are working on a code 9 domestic battery for those subjects.
2: Copy, thank you. Code 4.
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0: read that. Is green open now?
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3: Prior to that, normal 359 unit for cover 5521 East Rainbow Ridge, verbal 1016, 3 female, 5521 East Rainbow Ridge.
1: Brooklyn 56, your subject King comes back clear in CIC, CGIS, and locals with a valid Class C expires in 33, must work correct ones.
4: I copy. 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

0: clear, Norm. What's going on? Good morning, 7-1. I'm not needed anywhere. I can be around 9-50-53.
1: I'm not interested.
2: Charles 152.
3: Last of Fuller, Frank, Union, Lincoln, Lincoln, Edward, Robert, first of Clarice, Charles, Lincoln, Adam, Robert, Ida, Charles, Edward, date of birth 12/25/1999, social 680203642.
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0: subject Fuller is clear, NCIC, CGIS, and locals with a valid Class C expires in 30 months for our correct license.
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0: Last of Morin, Mary Ocean, Robert, Ida, Nora. First of Andrew, Adam, Nora, David, Robert, Edward, William. Date of birth 8/21 of 66. No further at WMA. Break for last.
1: Go ahead.
0: Two last names separated with a hyphen. First last name is going to be Garcia, like her Garcia. Second last name is going to be Martinez with the Z zebra. First of Juan, common spelling. Date of birth 6/2 of 83. Nevada Olin 020-358-2491.
1: Pepper.
2: And Charles 440, half a name.
1: Charles 440.
2: Charles 444 and Charles 442, same traffic, please.
1: Charles 442, Charles 446.
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1: Leo's affecting 13.
2: And 13. Alan 33.
1: Just look at the RP and route to the show on my route.
2: Did you say the show on river?
1: Yes, the Jackson's on river.
3: House 8, Medicine route. 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
1: We are 1-35 and 1-45, 23, test 60 for Richard.
2: No, 35, no, 35, sir.
4: Check that. I got it, I responded.

0: Come out of the spaghetti bowl. 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
1: Five.
2: 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What do we need?
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0: 47, myself and 23 are 23.
1: Another 147, another 123.
2: EF as of 22 to Gentry, address in Reno for Union, and EF in possession of a 32 positive Nora Zebra Ocean. Frank Union, he is an adverse party in a served GPO out of New York. Andrew's clear valid motorcycle endorsed positive Nora Zebra Boy Adam. Juan clear suspended positive for DOP and Nora.
3: Copy, get your black coming for prior EF. Go out the address.
2: Temp-
1: on scene, at the west gate, walking towards the trailers. 314 Evans.
0: They're off. We're off the floor.
1: Off the floor.
0: I can head over there and advise on patrol. This is a pretty calling scene.
1: I copy. Nora 145, 1063, another. Lake and 6, check make area and intersection for possible vehicle burglary. It's a white 226 track small SUV. Lake and 6.
0: Hello.
4: Can confirm mine?
0: Go for
1: it. See what's up, please. Union 174, Reno 1063.
0: 10-4.
1: Delta Kama, it's 34 West 9th. It's for fuckery, noise disturbance, and music. Or peaceful on the site. Go into Delta Kama, 34 West 9th.
0: Hello.
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6: 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One George 4, Paul Sam 5. 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
8: Can you start Remsa? I didn't notice his left leg is fully swollen and warm.
0: 10-4. 25.
9: We're at unit 118, code 4. Sounds like the altercation happened in unit 115.
0: At 118, code 4, possibly unit number 115 for the altercation. Code 4 on telephone.
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10: Lassa Khalifi, King Henry Edward, Lincoln Ida, Frank Ida, First of Usuma, Ocean Union, Sam Adam, Mary Adam, date of birth 5/27/2002, and Nevada ID 080-8020-164.
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0: Sir Gloria, just confirming the number you gave me, 168, was the...
1: Affirm.
0: I got me.
2: Number 1533 is a priority one, can you reschedule it?
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1: Roger, Sherman, Alton, Chief Alton, cross and touch.
2: Charles Edward Adam, 097, out of Arizona. And the SOSU gave me, however, both SOSUs are going to be clear. And then as soon as clear on CICC, just and local.
3: Copy, thank you. Can I get code 9 for any prior domestic on both, please?
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2: Sam 183, that case. Sorry, was it Sam 183 or 9 that needed the case number?
3: 83.
2: Copy, looks like one was already pulled. 18640, 18640.
3: Copy.
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0: Hey, sir. I'm the 19 at Olear, sir. Brother Patreon.
5: Hey, sir. Nice right there. And then can I have a case number?
6: Copy him, case number 5333-5333.
5: Even I can remember that.
4: Respond 1 Fulton now, Fulton Alley, District 1, Engine 1. Respond 1 Fulton now, Fulton Alley,

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Respond 95 North Sierra Street, Unit 103.

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0: Loss of Paul Adam David. Ida, Linda Lincoln Adam, first of John, Ocean Sam, Edward, Lincoln Union, Tom, Henry, Edward, Robert.
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0: Robert, 430 right now. I just want to advise you, we got 2 alarms for this location. The additional call said it was suite 101.
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1: What was the street name?
2: 4335 Alcohol Court.
1: Yeah.
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1: Charlie 336. Someone, anyway, go ahead.
2: WMA, last of Oliveira, medically Ocean, Lincoln, Ida, Victor, Edward, Ida, Robert, Adam, first of Chad, Charles, Henry, Adam, David, date of birth of 06-07-05, Nevada, LN 140-586-2319.
1: 718, Jumper.
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3: Female will be on REMS unit 69 and route to her now, and we'll 25 with her later. Will you just log the REM number?
1: Charles 151, too far.
4: Sam 175, Sam, for you, code 4.
5: Yes, hey, Lily.
4: Sam? I'm on.
6: ...170.
7: 1656 is a trouble unknown on Neil. It's going to pend over in our unit city with.
6: Copy, I'll take a look.
8: Well, the daughter and the female friend in front of residence supposedly last time I saw Nelson was crossing coming to you. Unknown is still outside, but they're the only residents.
1: Compare.
8: Okay. 1
1: Charles, 151.
9: And this board, ladder 1, you can cancel. There's just something crazy in there.
1: Engine work, copy,
9: and I'll be returning.
7: All clear. Engine 1. That was just a 29. Did you need a 27 on her as well? And then we're also doing a domestic check on her.
0: No, just for a 29 in the code 9, please.
7: Super. The 29 came back clear, and the code 9 is working with records.
0: Copy, thank you.
3: 3 Charles, 151.
1: Charles, 151.
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7: Only prior in the past year from unit number C is today's.
3: Copy, thank you. Will you, sorry, trust me, one second, will you run just the address, no unit number?
0: She's
3: prior.
8: Sam
1: 70. Sam
8: 70. Stack 1656. Sounds like they're separated. I can ETC. We can look at it through for now.
4: Sam, it looks like we were landline with the subject and then the neighbor or the tenant of one of the units that the subject is knocking on their door.
8: Sam 70, are you still landline?
4: I believe. So let me double check.

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1: Copy. Embrace. 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
0: I got the

0: Everything opened up back here. What's there? Is there your location, kitchen, or hallway or anything? Just says alarm station 101. That's usually the one back by the bathrooms. Yeah, we got it all cleared out back there. You're trying to reset it.
1: Nora 149. 1053 description. 6-7. It's going to be Nelson Santos, 54 to 53 years old, 5'6", 5'7", 230, Filipino, wearing all black clothing.
2: Patricia,
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2: to share.
3: Filipino male, 53 years old, 5'7", 230, wearing all black.
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0: 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There's currently nobody following him. He's not injured. He's going to hopefully stay there for officers. We can keep it at 2.
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0: Same
1: way, one assist, back on
2: the office, on the edge. Sure, switch back, thanks. Got it. Reno, Frank 493,
1: 1042, good night, Reno. Frank
2: 493, good night. Same way, 110 on yellow. Same way, 110 for
0: 1063. Good.
2: Okay, I'll get you covered. 4125 Neal Road, it's going to be your, by unit number 8, Adam. Mount Via Apartments. So originally, trouble unknown male was yelling help, that he was being attacked, but wouldn't give an address or any further. Then he was stating he was dropped off by an Uber at a nearby 7-Eleven and was attacked. He's now landline saying that he was shot at 4 times. The neighbor also called from this unit because he was banging on their door. They're not involved. So white male or Hispanic male, adult in his 30s, 5'6", 5'8", medium build, bald, gray hooded sweatshirt, blue jeans, carrying a black backpack, possibly 1056. Seeing the suspect's last of home, and first of Tommy that just drove by the RP again in a silver Audi in a white pickup truck that occurred possibly at the Atlantis. Still trying to get further. 4175 Neal, Mount Vita, near Unit 8, Adam.
0: Now we're done. In or out.
2: Yeah, we're sorry for the long story.
0: Same one, we'll be in route with A1.
2: Same one,

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1: Thank you. Hey, one.
2: Maryland 35.
3: Show me chicken area. Leave out 431 and 490 to stay in the residence.
2: Maryland 35.
4: And he believes. And he's stating that suspects are following him around. The Audi is the one that has a suspect that is on with a 1032 small caliber weapon. Suspect is coming back and there's nowhere for him to hide.

0: 話です。
1: マロン35
2: Show me check in the area. We have 431 and 490 against the Fletcher residence.
1: No, 35.
3: And he believes. And he's stating that suspects are following him around. The Audi is the one that has the suspect that is armed with a 10.32 small caliber weapon. Suspect is coming back and there's nowhere for him to hide.
0: 7 Reno.
4: 47.
0: Your subject Ashling comes back clear in CICC, just in locals with valid class C, expires in 30, no restrictions. And your subject Zachary, with the last name spelled Adam George Union, Ida Adam Robert, is clear in CICC, just locals with a valid class C, expires in 30, no restrictions.
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2: Traffic 435.
1: Sorry, 3549.
2: I need a gold hat, go ahead.
1: Hey, do you mind checking the Sinclair on Lear and Stead?
2: I'll make it my first number.
1: Have a nice way. 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
5: Well, 123, is that a business check, or what's going on?
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0: 131.
1: We'll be pointing to the horseshoe. It's going to be unlicensed. Can Buick.
0: 10-4.
1: 61.
0: All right, he does. And he's also stating that he is trapped and there's two other vehicles and no descriptions that just showed up.

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1: 147.
2: 4175, Neil Road for trouble unknown at the entrance, RP standing by. I don't know if the suspects are still in the area or not. Stick 1656.
3: Cover up. Reading is 7185, assist around there.
2: 7185.
4: 1634, Fulton Alley.
3: Neil Road, 434.
1: Robert 434.
3: The music has quieted down. We'll be coming.
1: Robert 434.
0: Yeah, 7173.3, ending mileage 6.8.
2: 7173.6.8.
3: 7175 in the area.
2: 7175, you should be looking for William. He was near the entrance wearing a gray sweatshirt. Blue jeans.
3: I got him.
5: 5, technically George Adam. Mary Adam, first of Adam Robert, Edward Lincoln Yellow. Date of birth 3/26/08. Nevada, OLAN 080 763 4945. Break for the VIN.
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0: 5 Reno 243, we're still landing, still claiming to be by the entrance, and that there's an additional black SUV in the area.
1: I just pulled into the apartment complex. I'm not seeing him or a black SUV.
0: I'll see if we can get further.
2: Around 7 by 11 area. Can you ask him if he can see emergency lights? That's my right voice on.
0: 7 by 11. We're
1: just saying 185,
0: 23.
3: 598, 3699, break per second.
2: I think I'll be out on just south of, actually we'll call him 4300 now.
0: 4300 now.
2: And no vehicles.
0: Center.
2: Copy. Yeah, we're at the entrance of 4300 now.
0: Center.
2: We're going to 73, how would they run?
0: 73.
2: We're going to 71. He just stayed direct though for a moment. He sweat profusely.
0: 71.
1: Hey, 75, also, how would they run?
0: 77.
4: 31. For my partner, Tib showed Kathleen has a Reno Muni warrant. She's checking those details.
3: Copy, thank you.
2: Back
0: route
2: to ATC,
0: about to
2: have 1063. Address?
0: Go ahead for
2: the
0: address.
2: 1001, Meadows, unit 115.
0: Not the other one, South Meadows, number 115.
5: Please.
6: 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Did you want Central there?
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3: Okay, so per Reno Muni, she has two warrants. One's an FTC for violation of condition of sentence. Bail is $1,000 cash. Other is FTC for trespassing. Bail is $500 bondable. She has a valid DL. Brittany is clear valid. Then clear surrendered 04 Buick.
4: 10-4, could we start working on confirmation, please?
3: 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Brittany's history and TIB is Nora, Lincoln, Tom, and battery on police.
4: 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Michigan at 6, go for
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0: 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Plate's going to be a California temp tag, 9 Lincoln, Sam Charles, 894 on a Toyota.
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3: 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Hispanic male adult.

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2: 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Thank you. We're code 4.
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0: RTF, can you show those units in route 2 stack 15 exit?
1: Well, for Kitchen on South Virginia.
6: Go ahead. 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
4: Sure, 43, getting a medical for a subject down, unconscious. Second in Sierra, across from the library. 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
7: 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Respond West 2nd Street and North Sierra Street. District 1, Squad 1. Respond West 2nd Street and North Sierra Street.

0: Deputy, check the area. They were last seen headed towards the clubhouse at midnight 40 hours. 310 Saturn Circle.
1: Five scrubs, a white male, 40s, 5'7", medium build, white shirt, red, blue, and gray shorts. Associated vehicle is a dark gray Toyota SUV. Is generally causing a disturbance, passersby, and claiming that he is violent. 1680 Silverado.
2: Hey,
1: Mike,
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2: Thank you, watch. Thank you.

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1: Right, next, we're booking
2: 23. Reno Squad 1, we've been canceled by REMSA Direct. You chose to go in quarters.
3: Squad 1, can you run the RO, Antonio?
0: A second, sir.
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5: That's firm, it's the same phone number. For William. CM183, Reno 1066, recover.
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Joyride 1. 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Miladolf, last phonetically, Adam, Robert, Ida, Sam, Tom, Ida, George, Adam, Tom, Adam, first Pedro, Paul, Edward, David, Robert, Ocean. DOB 1125 of 99, descriptors 5'7", 160, brown over brown.

0: Affirmative. 1539, F as in Frank. The neighbor downstairs is in apartment E.
1: Got it. We're out of the RP. 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
0: 7817.
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0: Sam 170 got a hold of female. She checks okay. I'll be tight.
1: Sam 195.
2: Charles 153, we're now checking. Confirm.
3: Confirm.
2: Charles 153.
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4: 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Okay, 7, 5, good 4. Jammer 7, 5, good 4 online.
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0: Plano Nolan 47 5th, 11 East.
1: And try that for now.
0: Okay, thank you. Nora 135, 10 and 9, 11
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2: 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The gentleman who called this in has called in similar things like this before, and they were all unfounded.
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2: 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Sam 185, you're not trying to go to 4?
3: And I'll leave on for 4.
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2: Justin 379, 47 to 231 on 2nd Street. From the outside tunnel, correct, pending 1010. Happy to realize a fight was going to break out. Could hear Miles arguing in the background. 231 on 2nd.
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3: 33. Charles 156. Charles 156. Excuse me, reference the battery. Suspect was last seen southbound on Rock. That could be a BMA caller wearing a green camo hoodie.
4: Charles 156, last seen southbound.
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5: We're at to the 37.
1: 31.
0: 160, 176.
1: Mesa Ridge, number 4. About a minute ago, the RP saw two subjects in the parking lot. They were throwing trash out in the area from their vehicles and then looking through some of the houses with a flashlight. They were associated to a white Chevy with Nevada plate 3333 out of 6, and they were possibly wearing ski masks.
5: 121.
0: 161, and where is that vehicle returned to?
1: Marcus and Melissa, Marcus Ryan and Melissa Mock at 2266 Howard.
4: There are two more subjects we didn't have of the rail breaking all the glass. For construction property, Lewison.
3: Sorry, Roger. Can you confirm the description of the suspect, please?
6: Every BMA is one had a green hoodie with red.
5: Got it.
6: Bad one. All units, 10-8 warning. 10-4. Yeah, something of that sort.
3: Copy.

0: Interesting for someone on 33. Looks like the suspect's white male, dressing, one dressing wearing a white hat, a dark shirt and black pants. Second day, male wearing a black hat and pants. Not backwards, white t-shirt and blue jeans. No matter if you say it, looks like there's a pending 1010 in front of the Calmiva.
1: Seventy-12,
0: and he is 74.
1: 15, truck 15, respond 9:15 at Meg Place.
0: Solution, provide a call taker, the pending 10-10 is unrelated. More suspects were last seen walking on the bridge. That's of course 10:56.
2: Pleasure.

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1: One 11 guard.
2: Flag descent, Rancho's breath.
1: 10-4.
3: Birds 151, can we also get a tow started?
1: 10-4. What color?
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1: Mock, Mary Ocean, Charles King, first of Melissa, Mary Edward Lincoln, Ida Sam Sam Adam, and the address 1465, E as in Edward, Peckham Lane, Paul Edward Charles King, Henry Adam Mary, apartment 79 in Reno.
2: She is one of the ROs of that vehicle. She's clear valid, clear tip.
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0: negative answer at the first instance. I think seeing nothing heard along the entirety of Yakima Ford. Both units will be 10-8. Checks okay.
1: Good boy. Nora, 145, Rena, status check.
2: Go for it.
3: I have you not to get a good address, just confirmation on that.
2: March 161.
1: Go ahead.
2: Do you have any phone numbers for either of those individuals?
1: Well, let me check.
0: Dispatch engine.
2: Last of Witten, William Henry Ida, Tom Ocean Nora, first of Robert Common, date of birth is 4-8-2005, and I had a social 680-06-4567.
0: Nora 133. Charles 152, it's going to be 18-6-48 for the fight. 18-6-48.

0: to 14.
1: I just want to confirm the SOSH that Robert gave, 1063. 4567.
0: Excellent.
1: Temporal, that's not going to be his, I'm still working my way through the return zone.
0: Denied.
1: That SOSH doesn't belong to him, but I'm still working the way through the rest of the returns.
0: I'll try to confirm.
2: Okay. Come up in McCarran, between McCarran and Veteran.
0: 7-3.
2: 7-5. 7-6-0-4-5-5-90-5-45.
0: 10-3, we'll be around for that as well.
3: 10-3.
2: Same with the timer, I'll show you tonight.
0: Robert, 431, code 4.
4: Robert, 431,

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Engine 12, respond to 35 Aquarius Circle,

0: truck 15.
1: Truck 15.
0: He says they're canceled on scene by RIMSA. Apparently the guy was just sleeping. He says they're available.
1: Truck 15, so far.
2: 33. Robert's clear on CICC, just local, matching 27 with the new SOSH, and showing a date of birth 425 of 08. And the Barra is clear always.
0: Copy, thank you.
2: You guys good for that?
3: Do that. Hey,
2: the lead sign.
4: What is the name? Thanks, Hush. 473, thank you.
5: Robert, Ida, George, Union, Edward, Zebra, First of Adrian, Adam, David, Robert, Ida, Adam, Nora, date of birth 11/27/2003, Nevada OLN 080-639-8745.
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4: 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Edward Union Boy, Paul 39, Colorado.
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5: Five Aquarius Circle, 33, we have 12 on our frequency.
6: Engine 12, I think you guys are going to be closer on this one.
7: Closer on this one. You have a good night.
6: Thank you, 12. You guys too. Dispatch 33 is in quarters.
5: 33, I copy in quarters.
8: A firm for 43. The house looks vacant, but the front door is ajar.
2: Four, did you want a third?
8: We should be okay right now with two.

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1: Flower 484.
2: South Aspen Village for Medic Assist. First clear, 121.
3: Copy, 1.
4: Info was given. Lieutenant.
3: 713.
4: Reno 713, in the area.
3: 713.
4: Okay, I'm 173, same code.
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0: 8 Sam Ida John, 766 California.
2: Sam 183.

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431, 2nd Central, 1254 permission to 1905 East 4th Street. Came in as a medical for a possible self-inflicted stab wound. The subject's no longer under the knife. 1905 East 4th Street.

0: 4-7, yeah. Robert 431. 450, copy that.
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2: Yeah,
1: 1-8-1. Central visit, what are

0: 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SAS will be in route 152.
1: Okay.
2: Now 147, I'll go for you doing your discussion.
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0: 4778.
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3: WMA,
2: last of Nielsen, Nora Edward Ida, Lincoln Sam, Ocean Nora, first of Christopher, Charles Henry Robert, Ida Sam Tom, Ocean Paul Henry Edward Robert, DOB 0723-71, Nevada DL 080-122-5859.
3: Okay, 1099 vehicle out of Carson, current 2300 hours, vehicle is last seen leaving 508 West Clearview in Carson, possibly northbound on I-580, headed to 600 Geiger grade, vehicle is a blue 2022 Toyota Corolla hatchback, bearing California plate 9, Adam Union Paul 128, driver's last of Eddie, first of Kenneth, C-Stack 63 for further, watch it clear.

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2: Okay, Charlie
1: 56 today.
2: Charlie 56 1063, another.
1: Send it.
2: Charlie 56 is leaving at 755 Coonsley Street. It's a road apartment near the entrance from Coonsley for possible verbal 1016 between two males and a female. I'm an apartment number. Yeah, appears as a passerby. You can hear parties screaming at each other. A piece of black light that's appeared a loud disturbance. 755 Coonsley.
3: 569. No, Charlie 152. The fifth will be in route with 56.
1: Charlie 152.
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2: 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October 27th, 2 p.m.
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0: 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UTL with comments will be 10-8.
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1: 23.
2: 47. Norwich 23 now, 47 to 9262 at Toll Drive. It's going to be for a 1016 between a male and a female. It's going to refuse male half, female's refusing to open the door. 9262 at Toll Drive.
1: 23. 47.

Marshal 1071 traffic. Northbound, approaching South Meadows, 320 X-ray 44 on Xterra.

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0: I have Tom entering first of Austin. Adam Union, Sam, Tom, Ida, Nora. 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
0: Okay, that's 2, Maverick, 11795, Veterans Parkway. It's me for an unwanted subject refusing to leave. The male, white male in his 40s, stolen from the store in the past, requesting to have him trespassed. Airpeed's willing to cite if necessary. 11795, Veterans in Maverick.
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0: 12756 to 2500 East 2nd Street, rooms 1604, the Grand Sierra Resort. It's going to be at the front desk for 1016. Female's currently at the front desk and male's still in the room. 2500 East 2nd Street.
2: 5609. 5609. 5609. 5609. 5609. 5609. 5609. 5609. 5609. 5609. 5609. 5609. 5609. 5609. 5609. 5609. 5609. 5609. 5609. 5609. 5609. 5609. 5609. 5609. 5609. 5609. 5609. 5609. 5609. 5609. 5609. 5609. 5609. 5609. 5609. 5609. 5609. 5609. 5609. 5609. 5609. 5609. 5609. 5609. 5609. 5609. 5609. 5609. 5609. 5609. 5609. 5609. 5609. 5609. 5609. 5609. 5609. 5609. 5609. 5609. 5609. 5609. 5609. 5609. 5609. 5609. 5609. 5609. 5609. 5609. 5609. 5609. 5609. 5609. 5609. 5609. 5609. 5609. 5609. 5609. 5609. 5609. 5609. 5609. 5609. 5609. 5609. 5609. 5609. 5609. 5609. 5609. 5609. 5609. 5609

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0: 21.
1: 3121 to Greenbrae and Probasco for two vagrants, both for last seen eastbound on Greenbrae. One's going to be an unknown race male riding a scooter wearing a khaki jacket with a red bandana covering his head with a hoodie, and a white male 40 to 50 wearing long brown hair carrying a blanket with a dark brown jacket or sweater. They were on foot walking. One had a flashlight looking into vehicles.
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1: 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It's going to be a contact sensor from garage entry policy 2.
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0: 31.
1: 1131, it's going to be a park site garden apartments number 9 and number 11. They're both playing loud music. I'm out talking.
0: What's the...

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1: Sam 193, on veterans. Sam 183, we're in your discretion. 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

0: 7195.
1: Last of Paul Adam Roberts, Sandwich and Nora, Sam, first of John Adam Yellow. DOB, March 22, 2005, Nevada DL 130-745-4377.

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0: 63. Charles 157, Charles 152, Reno 1063.
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0: Charles 157, Charles 152 to 1155 Mill Street, Renown ER Blue 20. Reference a follow up on a discharge. Our subject needs to go back into police custody. 1155 Mill Street.
5: We're in 1-2-3 information tonight.

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1: Squad 1, you're responding to a victim of a fall with out of a wheelchair at East Plaza and Lake Street. 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
3: My NDT is down. What's that, 97?
4: Get phone numbers listed for this address.
0: I got the inside number from the alarm. Did that one not work, or do you just need that?
4: Sorry, I didn't see that. I'll just use that.
3: Copy. Are they just standing there, or are they walking around?
5: The call doesn't indicate.
3: Copy. We can send somebody for now.
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0: 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Thank you.
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2: No, 133 Nile, 147 right now, 163.
0: 47.
2: No, 47, no, 133, just like 97 for 1090, just like 97.
1: Both units 6032 Plymouth Street, number 8, Adam, Lake Ridge, Living East, phase 2, and prior showing unit number 8. Trouble unknown, open 911 line with female mumbling and whispering in the background, only able to make out hello. Line disconnected. 6032 Plymouth Street, number 8, Adam, based off of prior, Lake Ridge, Living East.
0: A1
1: out. CFS. And additional 43, looks like it's going to be a 1016 now, verbal disturbance between the RP and her son. Who's 22 years of age, pacing back and forth, hasn't taken his medications, and address was confirmed. 6032 Plymouth, number 8, Adam.
0: They went out.
3: Apex.
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0: Additional 43 for Plymouth. 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
1: Hey, one. 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
0: Welcome, sir.
1: Copy that. 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
1: 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Charleston 5-2, Reno, status check. 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

0: Reno Union 181. 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

0: For 43, I spoke to Gary. He doesn't believe that I'm a sergeant and that I work for the police department, so he should be calling you. I'm going to give him a call back here.
1: Five zero five nine six two.

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1: No, for sure.
2: Red 10-1-1, we're critical. Red 9. Silver's Room, down from the... No, 137, no 133, no 1063. Where's that? 33. No, 137, no 133, 7 35 0, Silver Lake Road, Unit 4, Epson Frank, the Silver Lake Apartments, Beaver Lane 4, Southwest Gold 1016. Female versus male RP, female 456, blowing items from the residence. 7350 Silver Lake Road, 4, Epson Frank.
0: Three
2: seven now 130 for information. The RP is a 2 over the residence stands a week because there's level disturbance.
0: Stopped in the interstate. It's 4793 Adam 6, Nevada Green Caravan. It takes seconds.

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1: Yeah, 74.

0: 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And 121, I'm 1060 to 1090.
1: Will you come this way so we can clear the bathrooms in the back?
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1: 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Building is unsecure and responsible is notified. Which note?
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0: 7173.
3: Gun
0: Evans. 10-11. Unit 181.
2: Yeah, that's 41 West 9th Street on our noise complaint.
0: Unit 181.
4: Robert Adams, Space, Union Robert David, Adam Nora, Edward Tom Adam, First John Ocean Robert, George Edward, date of birth
0: 10-24-66, Nevada 080-852-4633. 10-4. 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
0: Good morning, 1041, 84, over.

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1: William 5-4 is clear and active on a 2004 extended cab.
0: Yeah, thank you.

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Respond 1895 Dakota Ridge Trail, District 11. Engine 11, respond 1895 Dakota Ridge Trail,

0: 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Washington and Metapar.
1: Thank you.
0: Washer 1, number 32, out of 4J4.
2: No, 23, Reno, are you quick for?
3: Yeah.
2: Good for him, for really?
1: There was some static, didn't I?
3: Yeah, we're good for.
1: Good for him, for really. Sam, 181, Reno, MDT, here, good for?
2: Sam, 181 Reno.
4: He's good for.
2: Come right again.

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1: Of course.

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0: Go verbal. More of an MHI issue. SAS, Penny.
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0: 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Can I get a case number?
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0: Last of Bela Luz, David Edward, Lincoln Adam, Lincoln Union Zebra, first of Sophia, Sam, Ocean, Frank, Ida, Adam, middle name Angelica, Adam, Nora, George, Edward, Lincoln, Ida, Charles, Ida, Adam, DOB 819-2002, social 680-42-2915.

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0: Reno, Angel 36. Do you know if County or RPD is responding to this also?
1: RPD is not an out of 36.
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And myself and 61 will be en route to 530 Howard Drive, number D.

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1: 6-10. Maybe that just occurred at the Welcome Center. Suspect punched security in the face. BMA 511, medium build with twists in hair, black hoodie, baby blue shorts, carrying a plastic bag. Suspect just left, heading on 4th Street towards Line Drive, towards the Golden Gate. Here's Campus Welcome Center.

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0: Charles 151, Charles 153, you're now 1063.
1: Okay. Hello?
2: Virginia Street. Travel lodge possibly now in between this location and St. Mary's for a possible GTER. It's a white BMW X3. RP sectioning 911 that they see their vehicle driving, which will try to get further. Now advising to buy the shell at St. Mary's. 636 North Virginia Street between this location and St. Mary's.
1: Okay. Hello?

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1: Charles
0: on 50.
1: Do they have a plate for that BMW?
0: Negative, not yet. We're getting all information via text. And there's no BMWs listed on the hot sheet. I don't know if it's related to Sec 135.
1: Copy, but it's the same make and model, correct?
0: Affirm.

0: 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We're still trying to get for them.
1: 133. 133. Reno 145, also in there. 145.

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2: We're going 130 out 1 to today, and then I'm waiting for you when you're ready.
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3: Oh, sorry.
0: 1-10-6-2.
4: Code 4, and the alleged victim is not a staff member, and he doesn't want to press charges.
3: And 3202-3202.
2: Well, if it's done, point training, that is wrong.
3: That's okay, Jim.
2: Well, I'm sorry, we're just 45
3: seconds. Can I tell you, I'm going to turn the green spec open for the GTR, no longer need the channel. Green spec open.

0: 1052.
1: Last is Solomon, Sam, Ocean, Lincoln, Ocean, Mary, Ocean, Nora, first of Robert, Common, middle of R, and he's the third. 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
0: Ten one eight three, 10-1-8-5, we're 10-63.
2: 10-3.
0: Yes, and meet the fireside lounge for a battery that occurred approximately 10 ago. Both parties still on scene, one's trying to walk away. Save medical, security's on scene with both, and both males are 1056. Peppermill, 2707 South Virginia Street.
2: Hey,
0: Wes.
2: Hey,
0: yes.
4: Well, can you 63 a name only?
0: Go ahead.
4: Last of Denham, David Edward Nora, Henry Adam Mary, first of Christopher Thomas Stone, he's about, let's go 45-ish.
2: Reno Charles 151, we're 23.
0: Charles 151.

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1: Parker sent a picture of a possible. 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
0: On the GTA or GTA recovery that we're out with are good and go through to anybody.
4: What are those I'm married for?
1: For sell, transfer, schedule 1 and 2, was in possession with intent to sell. Another one is FTA for Nora.
4: Okay.

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0: CMA, last of Cousin, Charles Ocean Union, Sam Ida Nora, Christopher Anton, Adam Nora Tom, Ocean Nora, COP 0430 of 1999, last 4 of 3552.
1: GTA for the Eldorado logged in the call to Brazil phone number.
2: Copy. I believe it's the same. The two calls are related. We're on the phone right now.
1: Good, sir.

0: dishwasher. I'm sorry, that was for 6-1. Just kidding.
1: 6-1.
0: Oh, I'm glad you guys are both on the same call. Your subject Anton's descriptors and locals BMA 6'1", 195 black and black is clear 29 negative match Nevada.
1: Copy, thank you.
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0: So let me just have a TPO. The protective party is last of Reyes, first of Ingrid, and it's still valid. Other than that, they're clear.
1: My copy is out of California or...

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2: 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MC, RTF, and you can clear the other in custody. J4 picked up.
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1: Leonora 147.
2: 161, other two warrants are confirmed. One was out of NHP and then one out of our own department. And 131, what are your two cases going to be labeled?
3: It's for all the Reno warrants, and then the 183, one for ours and one for NHP.

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2: Alright, 24 here, inbound, Park JT.
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2: Okay.
4: Well, units to the area of Big O, 3090 Kitchen in front of for a traffic problem. Hustle welfare check of a white male in his 26-1 wearing a brown shirt and jeans stepping out into traffic. Calling other vehicles to swerve, trying not to hit him. Possibly 1056. Area of Big O, 3090 Kids.
2: Okay.
0: That's random, that's cool.
5: Disregard that, that was an error.
0: 10-4.

0: 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RP advised, she just got home and her 29-year-old son is 1056, arguing with another male. He's trying to get physical and trying to fight everyone in the house. He's going to be a Hispanic male, Brian named Brian Marquez, wearing a white t-shirt, black pants, and other subjects are on scene.
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0: Just be advised, Rims has said this is going to be a public assist only. They're not responding.
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0: Session all personnel, the inmate count is clear, the inmate count is clear.
1: Guantanamo 72.
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1: Okay.
0: North Virginia Street, to meet at El Dorado, lower level of restrooms, best entrances off LA. Battery that occurred approximately 0400, no suspect information. Victim was battered in the street and pepper sprayed. Remsa was advised. 345 North Virginia Street, El Dorado, lower level of restrooms.
1: Okay.

Reno Squad 1. Yeah, Remza has this priority 3. We're going to stand down. Available quarters.

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2: 131.

0: No, 30 right now. I'm coming.
1: Land the G down. Can you let me know what SAC 151 is?
2: C1 looks like it's a 1090 video. There's a vehicle seen pulling up and parked. So 1400 Silverado, and then it looks like we've had two priors today already.
1: Yeah, we canceled one and went to the other in retail.
2: Aver.
1: Yeah, we can cancel our phone.
2: 130.
3: And you said responsible list logged in there, is that correct?
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5: First of Nora Adam, call him Henry. Adam Nora, date of birth is 12/15/94. And I got a Nevada OLN 13039505.
2: Second last name.

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0: NCIC also has been suspended 27 due to court order request for child support or DA ordered. Are you good for?
1: I'll be in from Cooper.
0: North Virginia.
2: Deputy Station 4, in case you need to ride up to the other, please.
1: Copy and route.

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2: I spoke with the responsible for Orange Theory, Dustin Summers. He stated that it's employees. He doesn't need us.

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1: Can you cancel the case number ending in 58, please? We're going to tie this all up under 57.
0: No, please.
1: Thank you.
0: You're welcome.

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1: Come on.
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1: Stay for one.
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0: 415 Puma Drive for a verbal disturbance, RP versus female roommate. 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
1: NHP, case number 1, and that's just going to go with Arena 1, under the same court. 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
1: Two copies, if you could start the engine up as well, that'd be great. 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

0: 573 Charlie 151 Radio 1063. Latinus 136 West 2nd Street, possible unit number 228 at the single suites, trouble unknown. Female RP was hysterical, not able to understand her. Still trying to get further. 136 West 2nd Street, possible unit number 228 at single suites.
1: 5-3.
2: Reno Charles, 151, can you log priors for apartment 228?
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1: Tower 79. One 3 to Greg and Southern. You're going to look for a red Ford passenger car. The hood's up, doors are open with the male. It was hanging out of it like he was passed out. He then was up and awake. He's still in the driver's seat. It's going to be a white male in his 30s, blonde hair, wearing a black baseball cap, white shirt, and jeans.
2: 151.
0: 131.

0: 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Is NST requesting assistance for a accident at 0447 mile marker 9?
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0: last of Prez, Paul, Edward, Robert, Edward, Zebra, first of Joseph, John, Ocean, Sam, Edward, Paul, Henry. Date of birth is going to be 03-26 of 1970. SSN is going to be 444-781679.
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2: Sedan.
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3: Next is going to be first of Ebony, Edward, Boy, Ocean, Nora, Yellow, last of Prez, Paul, Edward, Robert, Edward, Zira. Date of birth is going to be 06-28 of 84. SSN is going to be 052-70-8204.
2: First of Ebony, last of Perez.
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5: Nora, Ida, first of NMP, Paul, Ocean, John Adam, date of birth. 1-8 of 99. This one's off a United Visa card, but she says she might have a license out of Texas.
1: 10-4. That was female Utah.
5: Affirm.
1: 10. Front living room window, and he was throwing rocks. He's going to be Hispanic male, 27 years old, wearing a black hoodie, who should be on foot.
5: 151. 131. 121. Foot at the apartments, or did he take off?
1: The male is still outside. Boy, 22.
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1: 10-4.
5: Mark, hold on, can you just log in the call? I'm going to secure to go to that neighbor's call.
1: Tamper.
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5: Central, 4-4. 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

0: Romeo Tony. Good morning, 1041. 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

0: met with Kermit Lake Fire at marker 5. They said check's negative from 5 to 9. We're going to boat check 446, marker 9.
1: Enrique Cervantes, 131-1989. We do have PC for him. That's going to be ADW Donbass. And he has a history of weapons and possibly carries a knife.
2: Berg's 151-131-23.
1: And 21. 21. And 51, do you have the channel?
2: Yeah, we'll take it.
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1: WSA. 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
1: Copy. Are you guys still landline? Is there any way he could have made it inside?
0: We're not landline anymore.
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0: 10-4.
3: Hold on, just start working back this way.

0: Proverbs 121. We just made contact. They said he left.
1: 10-4.
2: He should be wearing all black.
1: 10-4.
2: I'll check Paradise.
3: For 151.
1: 151.
3: Did you find an active TPO between them?
1: I'm checking. My partner did get, put his Dalek on the call.
2: One Frank 7.
0: Never got into the apartment and unknown DOT at this time.

0: Toronto, what's the time left?
1: The front living room window at 509.
2: Okay. Female saying he left about 5 minutes
3: ago. 3 Metro, 153, 17.
1: Okay.
3: Charles, 151, we'll handle 17.
1: Five, six, copy.
0: 5-6, copy, 10-8. Thanks, guys.
4: And Charles, 153, 156, 1063, another.
0: 5-6.
4: So that's the area of 382nd. Tell me, they're checking the welfare of a female who was last in Westbound on 2nd. Also, one of the construction zone, RP didn't see her anymore. RP asked the female if she was okay, but she didn't respond. There was a male following her, but ran off when the RP asked if she was okay. She was going to be a white female, 20, size 3, thin build, big gray t-shirt with some type of emblem on it, and no shoes. 382nd.
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1: 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Go ahead.
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1: 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Just DOP right now.
2: Affirm. It's not her apartment. She's unhoused and stays here periodically with this gentleman.
1: Copy.
3: Seven information. Yeah, Brandon's actually the adverse party in a protection order out of California. Your protected party is going to be a Jordan Ball, female. And 1063, the conditions, if you'd like.
1: He's not in contact with her here.
3: Perfect. It's logged in the call.

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1: 111.
0: Trying to catch up to a eastbound freighter approaching El Rancho.
1: 10-4, is this associated?
0: No, he just blew past 80 miles an hour.
1: 10-4, 61.
2: Sparks 101, I'm with him at a silver sedan going eastbound.
1: 10-4.
0: I'd be Adam over Lincoln 1, Edward 9, Victor.

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1: 7018.
0: 10-4, and can we AAA Enrique for prior DOP?
2: 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Can you log 24 on as well and show us doubled? And we'll use 23.
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0: Hey, did we have any luck finding Mr. Roberto's DL photo? Yeah, if we can run him and see if we can find a DL photo so I can match it to my suspect in the larceny.
1: Copy. So first problem is I'm going to need his OLN.
0: Alright.
1: Let me see what I can do. Is it Roberto Vara?
0: Yep, that's the one.
1: I'll see what I can do at local.
0: I appreciate your help, thank you.
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3: Medic 2.
2: What you got?
1: Is this the guy that's on Lilac? Never mind, I just answered it. He's 1099 at locals.
0: Perfect.
1: And luckily, I got the OLN, so I'm going to link it now as long as I get the return for his picture.
0: Perfect. I'll hang out here.
4: On man.
2: For a similar vehicle description, silver Mercedes sedan brakes. It was hauling ass down. Freighter coming into Sparks.
3: I'll call him back.
5: Hey.

0: go ahead. I'm not at one.
1: Perfect. Use 1099 and locals for FTA after bail, felony, times 2 out of Spark. And his picture is now in the call.
2: Could be two last names, space, no hyphen, nicely Boy Adam, Robert, Edward Robert Adam, space, Medina, first of William, common spelling, could be 1213 of 04, Nevada OLN, 080-704-8397.

0: Lord, comfort your.
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0: It's going to be a Glock 19. Serial Charles George Frank Frank 457.
2: As far as 1 off, you switch it through on a name and DOB only. Last of Munoz, Mary Union Nora, Ocean Zebra, First of Jesus, DOB 61289.
1: He's going to be the RO. He's clear suspended ignition interlock device, surrendered ID, positive for Tom and 1056. And William is clear valid, clear TIB, positive for weapons and T-TOM, and that 32 is clear.
2: Copy that. Can you triple I both for prior felonies, please?

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0: What's your name?
2: Jim.
0: 1250 Ultras Avenue. Starting to turn on a 7 vehicle back here for. Running, all the windows are down. It's blocking our piece driveway. No one's inside. It looks like it's going to be 99. 1250 Ultras.
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0: 57. Delta 56 will be 1042. Good night.
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0: When you get firing, you need to stay up there to open the doors in front of Central.
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3: 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Is it just one set or did you grab them all? Is it just the one set or did you grab them all?
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Respond 121 West Street, District 1, Engine 1, ladder 1, respond 121 West Street.

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1: 10:41.
2: Good night.
1: 21, good night.
2: Yeah, Sam, 2-1, 2-1 reporting today.
3: 2-1. Charles 152, 23 Main for meeting and paperwork.

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1: Thanks very much, Pepper.

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1: Confirming we have a tower now.
0: Number 133, that's an A-firm. Carson City towing is in route.
1: Positive.

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1: Yes, Santa.
0: Good morning. 41 and ICAC should be en route to SNAC 199.
1: Sosa, or 25714. Good morning. And Charles 157, 1063 for cover.
0: Bye, Tim.
1: Responding with 217 to 701, 7th Street.
0: Yeah. Yeah, Charles 14. You want to hear out with 217, 1063, sir?
1: Good for Charles 157, 10.
0: Okay. Yeah, no, I'll take you for.
1: I'll take you for.
2: Officer Haynes, Officer McDougal, fully in the status of the 6th at the main.

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0: Be able to come out the intake and assist?
1: Currently escorting those two up to the hill, but they'll be there.
2: Medic 3, red frequency assignment, medical emergency. 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

0: staff dining.
1: Here's Hotel 3 in the area, spec 161. How was I on cover?
2: Two and three. 805-435-1041, good morning, 10-8.
3: 10-4-3, segment.
0: 23. Yeah, 7195, 23, man.
3: 195.
0: Copy, thanks.
4: Can I get a case number? He's going to be safe for camping.
0: And then, 244-7-7-1.
3: I've got multiple people talking. 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
0: 241-10-8-1.
3: 10-2-5.
0: Sorry, my volume was off. I could have fired. I need to cancel fire.
3: 10-4.
0: I'm going to try 217. 217. Call us at it, SAS, and I'll be en route to 2134 any 17.
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2: Hey, Charles, 213 AC, and I'll be out with 17.
1: 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R 246 and R 244, we're now 1063.
2: Southbound.
1: Lieutenant Stukiso on 7th, the corner in the Raley's parking lot near the planners, checking for a subject that's exposing himself. He's a white male, mid-30s, 5'8 medium built, black shirt, black underwear. 1056, Kiso on 7th.
2: 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Henry 914.
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2: 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District 8, Engine 8, Respond 8, 34 Wyoming Avenue.

0: 211.
1: Okay.
0: You can close this out for now. They'll call back when Dad is home from work. He's registered down there and has to be there to sign the J4.
1: 10-4.
2: After one.
1: After one.
2: The male at Rayleigh's is on the northwest corner of the intersection. Can't miss him. Standing right next to the sidewalk.
1: 10-4.
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3: 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Looking for a travel unknown, looks like it was a male RP. He was out of breath, then a male in the background advised help wasn't needed. Fire is also responding as unknown if it's a possible medical. 2350 Paradise Drive.
4: Super.
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1: 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Warehouse Ryan. 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

0: 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Good morning. I'll be at the 6th station. And for 43, myself and 49 have a special assignment at 9:30.
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0: 10-4, house 13, good morning.
4: She's claiming she's diabetic. She's claiming she may have low blood sugar. Earlier today, she was located on the ground. And now the patient did pick her up. Unknown if there's any other medical issues. And she did say she was released from the hospital a few days ago. Seen this day, she's alert, conscious, and breathing normally.
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0: Central, Exendine 1041, House Chicoteen. 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
2: 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She's going to be cited for camping.
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3: 10-4, can be for start of day 726 hours and end of day 1400 hours for jaywalkers at AACT.
1: 280, the call that NARA 232 and NARA 244 and involves the juvenile.
0: Yes, I copy, thanks.
1: 10-280, thank you.
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0: 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Washington Gate 1 empty.
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0: Good morning, 1041, P number 4530, vehicle 2766. 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
3: Control center. Is that where the water leak is at?
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3: Thank you.

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0: 43, 41 and 262 traffic. It's going to be in front of North Valley, Nevada. Adam Lincoln Lincoln, yellow zebra, it's a gray Jeep, or sorry, gray Dodge van.
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2: 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Date of birth 11-11 out of 1980. Her DL should be out of Nevada. You can find it. Let me know if you need more.
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2: Charles 260. Good morning. I'll be handling North and Central. I'll be sending.
1: Charles 260. Copy. Good morning. Two two four.
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2: 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And address is 10035 Sageland Way, and it's all one word. Sam Adam George, Edward Lincoln Adams, Nora Davis, at a Reno 89506.
1: 10-4, thank you. And that was a drive, correct? Sageland Drive?
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0: Oh, got it. Just show me right over there in case it's occupied by somebody nefarious.
6: The Sam 2D, he lost it. It's not stolen.
0: Got it. Back on the
2: and Reno, copy from.
7: Reno, from 2 I'll be route to that area with Frank 494.
2: Charles 213, copy. Sorry, last unit, carrier only.
0: Morning.
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0: Washington, 17, 1041, good morning.
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0: Reno Frank 494, confirm this is the vehicle.
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1: Frank 494 copy.
3: 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Thanks, sir.

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2: 4, please.
1: NORAD 246, NORAD 234, address is going to be via lot long, it's 970 West 7th Street. Checking the welfare of a driver of a vehicle, received an SOS emergency notification, negative response. Going to be a white and black Nissan Sentra, no coat. No plate listed. 970 West 7th Street.
2: What is it? Identified.
1: NORAD 246. Copy NORAD 234. I thought I can say it to me.
3: To me.
4: 232.
5: Can you check if there's any previous medical or any calls at an address for me?
2: Yeah,
1: Center 8-5,
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1: Center
2: 8-5. Number 3A. Mental available
1: for calls. Charles 260, copy.
2: Hey, Charles 23.
1: Charles 213.
2: Show me the area of the original call looking for the RP.
1: Charles 213, copy.
2: In the 7-3?
1: 7-30.
2: Sorry, I'm looking for SEC 239. Did we dispatch you that?
1: What's SEC really looking for?
2: 239?
1: Affirm, NORAD 246 is in that.
2: Okay, I just got a hold of the driver. It's property damage, only no injuries, and she's declining service.
0: Thanks, Roger. 10-4, thanks.

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2: I have a couple of units to my location to assist Park Ranger 6.
3: 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Charles 214, Charles 217, Reno 10-6, TV.
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1: Sam
0: 281 Sam 283 Tell Central is available. It's going to be 430 East Taylor Street, referencing disturbance of death. Death threats to RP's dog, 430 East Taylor Street. Possibly a verbal disturbance still happening.
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0: 291,
1: Sam 291. Sam
0: 291. Sam 291. 14. 14, copy. Sam
1: 281,
0: Sam
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1: Sorry,
0: 703, 601. Low level, drive, I did 28 on a Bentley.
1: Common, and he's got a DOB of 67-1981, I believe in about ID.
2: Tempered. Tempered, thank you. Standback 11.
0: Tempered.
2: Go ahead with that, Ben.
0: Thank you, I have 4 Tom, 1 Boy George, 22 King, 6 X-ray Union, 535-220.
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1: Show me in the area of Victorian and number 4. That's some broken glass in the roadway, code 4.
2: Five
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2: 0 Marina
3: Gateway
2: Drive. 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
1: Seven five will be en route to Incline High on assignment.
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0: Delta 4 will be 10 seconds to Bravo 4 on the phone.
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2: We can see that when that band comes back, clear expires as of 7/12/2015 on a 1999 Toyota.
0: Okay, fine, thank you, Reno. Looks like the sun's going to find some roadside risk. We can show me 10 pages.
2: We can
0: see
2: that everyone.
3: Last of Delary, David, Edward Lincoln, Edward Robert Yellow, first of Chris, common spelling. White male, date of birth, 11/30/80.
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0: Go ahead.
2: NORAD 246, NORAD 244, both these are not to the Believe sign, the Believe Plaza near the trees. Checking for subject selling narcotics. The male does have a female with him. The female has a baseball bat, but negative threats with the baseball bat. Believe Plaza by the Believe sign near the trees.
0: Hello. I'm guessing someone didn't get a hug this morning. I'm coming from Wingfield, but I gotta grab gas really quick, otherwise I won't make it.
3: I'm way closer than you. Don't worry about it. I'll make sure the kiddos are good.
0: I'll be there in a few.
3: You should bring coffee.
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5: Just 1-3, Reno, checking code 4. Hey, Cartanella, do you copy? Are you Taylor?
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0: Yes.
7: 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Can you go to 10-1?
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0: Okay.
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2: 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McCarran and 7th.
0: 24.
2: Raptor 1?
0: Raptor 1. All subjects north side of the plaza, male teaching female, have a shadow box.
2: Raptor 1, copy.
6: It's going to be on October 27th at 1400. So October 27th at 1400.
2: Sam 293. NORAD 224, Reno, looks like we have additional RP advising a better location is going to be McCarran and Kings Row in the westbound travel lane.
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1: 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And Nora 221, Reno, 1063.
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1: Nora 224, Nora 221, it's going to be 1230 North McCarran. Behind the Jiffy Lube, RP Advisors, an abandoned vehicle does have a tow on the way. They're requesting, come check if it's occupied, as in the past, the occupants flashed weapons. 1230 North McCarran.
0: Two one.
1: That's one copy.
0: 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I'll grab the traffic purple.
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0: Clear line, showing back out of Billinghurst for bike to school event 10-6.
1: Commissioner, now to the area of Sioux Trail and Commercial. Just a report of a physical 10-16 between a male and a female. 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
3: Reno 1, I've been on that since it came in. They're westbound Commercial from Sioux Trail, south side.
2: Will be happy.
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1: And units responding to Sioux Trail Commercial, the RP's advising that they were sitting by Waste Management. Female's going to be a white female, 30 years of age, having medium build, wearing a black long sleeve shirt, black pants with a backpack.
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3: Sam 291, just confirming, is that going to be criminal code date? 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
4: Eastbound across the intersection. Still
1: eastbound.
4: And patrols with them.
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3: 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And I'll have a description for the female.
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3: 10-4. 9-4, Reno, it's you, traffic.
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2: 2 up. I'm out at 221 4th Street, trying to find the RO.
3: For drinking wine out of his water bottle. Negative current disturbance. Parents to be notified. Negative medical. Cold Springs.
4: Box box somewhere. In route. One four.
5: Press 2 and 4. Now 246 advised they will handle. Can I show you headed towards Ramada 1000 East 6th Street? 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
1: K-914, copy. Charles 214 with that, I can show you, Tony.
2: You can just let me know and I can switch back to 1.
1: Super.
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3: Copy. 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
0: Reno, Charles 17.
1: Charles 217, affirm it's a welfare check of a subject possibly being held against her will.
0: Okay, head of the way.
3: Reno, Charles 213, assistant, you can put me 22 to the bottom.
1: Charles 213, copy, and Charles 217, send that to you.
2: 917, I'll be 23 as well.
1: Charles 217, copy, and both units, looks like the room's registered to an unknown male, so we do not have a roomer. And Nora, 221 right now. Nora, 221, 1022, looks like you're on scene.
0: Affirmative.
4: Happy Friday. 154, likewise.
0: Thanks for listening. Great one. Pick up.
4: Thank you.
0: Thank you.
1: 269.
0: Reno, K-914. Citizen out of the Ramada.
1: K-914.
4: 12, Washoe, secure 1063.
2: Good.
0: It is 603.
1: 1063.
0: I think that's 4-6, but I'm not.
1: Alright, 2-4-6. Copy, code 4, please.
4: RPS, pictures of the injury. Medical was declined for desert skies.
2: 76 in a moment.
4: 10-4.
1: Thanks, 494 Reno. Checking, code 4.
0: That's code 4, Reno, thank you.
1: Thanks, 494. Copy, code 4, McCann and Kings Row.
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3: Patrick exit and Nissan I-80, vehicles a white Ford van with a Nevada plate 5975 Frank 9, no further description. Driver is a WMA in his 40s. For the RP, vehicle was unable to maintain lane, see further stack 286, Washington.
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0: Minute 10-5, I'll be in that for the GTM.
1: 9 on red click
0: charge. Lane,
4: Leonie,
0: how much longer do you guys have?
4: 1-4th unit, B is in boy, and he's going to be walking over to retrieve his vehicle.
5: 10-4.
0: Central Leonie, recording kitchen workers, that's what it is. What address is 231 at, so I can send the RP to grab his car.
5: Unit B is in boy.
4: Negative, we're at 114 Victorian, if you tell him to just walk down the alleyway over two blocks.
0: You see the special assignment, can I see say one?
1: 10-4.
0: Escorted movement only.
6: 735. On the facility, no unescorted movement, no tier time, no programs.
0: Resident 1, area check, Virginia Lake, confirmed.
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3: This is 2091. Can you raise stack 228, please? Doesn't look like we're going to have hope on today. Stack 228.

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0: Yes, sir.
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1: Sorry, I just want to clarify. His DOB was 3-4 of 9-9 or 7-4 of 9-9?
2: 3-4 of 9-9.
3: South Juniper, I am not finding a match Nevada or California with that information given.
2: The ID he gave us is out of Texas, inside Texas.
3: Okay.
4: Fourth and Melinda on 364, Paul 11 Nevada on a silver Chevy.
1: You just no match on mobile, and I show a valid ID card. Looks like it actually expires 3-4 of 2023.
0: Info.
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0: Debbie, that's not 10-6. 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I was flying my car out.
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1: Yeah, log it, please. Updated description. 211. Looks like the Jeep may be unassociated. They're all out on foot. It will be one extremely tall white male adult with a blue jacket. He's accompanied by a red-headed woman with lots of tattoos. And then there's another female with an extremely large backpack. One went towards the bank and one went towards Slim Chicken.
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3: 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Is that wildlife? Stand with William, 5261.
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4: 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Marshall 1, David 88, 761, Valley's follow-up.
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5: Okay. 14.
2: Charles 2 and 3 and K-9 14. It's going to be 1650 East 4th Street in front of the Tahoe Motel. Looks like the RP is calling from the CARES campus. Advise there's a group of subjects doing a church service and refusing to move along 1650 East 4th Street.
5: 13. 14.
1: At 212, go to blue.

0: I'll be clear assist, and you can put me on 1275's call. I'm in the area of Mount Rose.
1: Fourth and Woods on 4731 Edward Street, Nevada on a flight eclipse. Correction, Mitsubishi.

0: conclusion.
1: Yeah, Vice Stack 311, we have a female standing by 69 Franks Lane, advising her stolen watches at this location. She does have a original RPD case logged into the call. She's requesting assistance. Stack 311.
0: I'll take a look at it a little bit.
2: Charles 260, stack 319 is going to be at 21 for you.
3: Hi, Kathy.
2: Prior to your last 1063, another.
3: Okay, go ahead.
2: Charles 217, thank you. It's going to be E2nd and Kitsky on the corner. Checking the welfare of a grossly intoxicated subject. RP is concerned he'll get hit by a vehicle. 2nd and Kitsky.
4: I'll be there in about 20 seconds.
2: Dr. Lynn, copy. Charles 217, did you want me to show you back in route to 4th Street, or?
3: Oh, we'll head to the Kitsky call.
2: Charles 217, copy. Thank you.
0: Hey, Charles 214.
2: Charles 214.
0: 24 here, Mark 2.
2: Charles 214, these are the numbers. I can show you the route to 1650 East 4th Street, tele code 4.
0: Hey, Rob.
1: Check.

0: report to Jones Hotel.
1: Yeah.
0: 421 back on property tonight.

0: in Charles 217. I'm coming in there, yeah.
1: Charles 217.
2: 217, he's sitting on the sidewalk west side of Kidski, kind of on the edge of Maverick's property, pants around his ankles.
0: Copy that, I see him.

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1: They were just picking up at the for 12.
0: Copy.
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1: says 10-8. 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

0: little push and he's out of the road. I'll be 10-8.
1: We're 4-7.
2: What's your name, sir?
1: He has been coming on off carriage. He is 1-6-7.
3: I'm showing in the area of University of 9 on the left outside.
2: 10-4.
1: Hey, Charles 2-3-4.
2: Charles 2-3, I got the go 4 east 4.
1: Yeah, 1-7.

0: Washington 221. I'll be in a parent meeting in the dean's office. I'll report.
1: This is on this one, 10-8. I want to start 213, has a 17 for me.
2: Charles 213, man.
1: Okay.
3: Negative.
2: Copy, Charles 217, 18.
0: Oh yeah, thank you.

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1: Aaron, Frank Lucas Ocean, Robert Edward Sam, Faith Mary Adams Robert, Adam Moore. 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
0: Four, can you show both units and route suspect's address to the APL?
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0: He tagged this trailer we're out with, looks like on Friday, September 11th. He tried a finite haul for us. I believe they used the same address.
1: Temper.
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2: Could you sign me off of 2505? I'm going to have my partner relog us in here in a minute.

0: we have an RFP wanting to report an unwanted subject. He wants formally trespassed from Burning Man properties in Washoe County. He should be standing by the Gerlach substation at this time. Stack
1: 338. 5-2.
2: Washoe, checking 7.
1: What's the point?
3: Heard. Rolling 231.
4: Lincoln 231.
3: 220, is that a plate?
5: 10-3, Robert, Nora, David, 3, Zebra.

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0: Dandy, East Editor, Red Mountain, Nevada, 079. Beat, Edward 4.
1: Yes.
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2: 251.
4: Yeah, 9 FTO, what Dominguez, 2505, and we're
2: 10-8. Yeah, good morning.
1: Charles 260, real.
5: 260.
1: Stack 341 just came in as a welfare check. It's the same as North 232's last call. No further information on any check, okay?
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2: 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Go 4-0, 4-0, 4-0, 4-0, 4-0, 4-0, 4-0, 4-0, 4-0, 4-0, 4-0, 4-0, 4-0, 4-0, 4-0, 4-0, 4-0, 4-0, 4-0, 4-0, 4-0, 4-0, 4-0, 4-0, 4-0, 4-0, 4-0, 4-0, 4-0, 4-0, 4-0, 4-0, 4-0, 4-0, 4-0, 4-0, 4-0, 4-0, 4-0, for 43 from previous call for service, Alba's, the RO, the vehicles, or other responsibly G George affiliated, Y Rancho Mobile Home Park, number 78.
1: So, right instead.
6: 9. There's possibly a dog in the house. Vehicle description should be an orange truck with black accents and a P says that. Music has been playing loud and all 9, which is unusual, and concerned that the subject might have fallen and might be injured in the house. RP could not articulate why she may think this is happening. Unknown weapons, unknown 1056. 2171 Ivory Gold Court.
1: I copy, 4th and 1.

0: No, 54, I think it was 27911. Lincoln, Yellow, Libra, Ocean, Victor, Adam, First of Victor, Edward, Robert, Ocean, Nora, Ida, King, Adam, date of birth, 05/28/1994, Arizona, ORN of David, 095-323-970.
1: Nora, 224.
2: And
0: can I also get a prior data check for that subject as well?
1: Confirming, Nora 224, needing a prior data check.
0: Hey, Tom.
1: Nora 224. Same 2 3 7 2 8 5, this is in the area of 639 Isbell Road. Addresses from these to the cell phone, the trouble unknown, 911 disconnect, calling with an open line and a disturbance heard and then disconnected in the area of 639 Isbell Road.

0: Washington 2735.
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2: Next one.
1: 14. Chili Bulletin Raptor, St. Mary's, 2235 West 6th Street, ER. Assist with the patients being aggressive, attempting to fight security. Something goes on a legal hold. And none be violent. It's going to be St. Mary's, 235 West 6th Street, ER.
3: 13.
1: Marina, K914,
3: I'll be in right as well.
4: K914. Brian, check the admin office for student destroying the office. Student last of Cleveland, first of Annabella, seventh grader, negative special needs. Student is hitting the walls, yelling at people, screaming, and she can be heard screaming in the background. Office is evacuated. Negative injuries at this time. 4-0, Brian.

0: Motor 59.
1: I can be in route to cover at O'Brien.
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1: Can you 21 shoot flare when you're at 10-6, please?
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6: Hey, firm, we both are.
1: Perfect. I just spoke with Sarge. He said for now he's going to take a look at the call, but to let's stage like somewhere close, but not on property, so maybe like around 4th and Arlington.
6: Copy that.
7: Copy.
8: Marina, Ranger 23.
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8: 23 and 24 are going to be separate units, both code 4, 10-8.
9: Roger 23.
10: And Charles 360, for SEC, 347, we have officers, stage. I'm going to contact the RP regarding this.
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0: Bob, thank you. This has been accepted for DNS tow for abandoned vehicle tow. Please show me 10-8. 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
4: 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DOB 41-1987, and Associate 463-83-8563, Clay Peterson, Oregon, DOB.
0: Did you say out of Oregon?
8: With the 1099 F-Ring driver last seen on Melrose and Country Club heading toward Reno at 08:42 hours. Newer Silver Subaru Impreza, plate of UNR 22946. Again, UNR 22946. Here's in the front bumper, occupied by Alaska Rodriguez. Laura for Super Roberto has a Nobel F-Ring. 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
9: It's empty.
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0: 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Adam R5, 3296.
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3: Thank you.
1: More than anything. Great, I'll copy you. And Blake, Raptor 1 Relay, is the vehicle on scene?
0: Yeah, I'm looking at trying to figure out the occupier right now. Don't send anybody yet, I'm checking the area.
1: Thank you.
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5: Hello?
6: For me, one for Phantom and Orange Park, we have a Walmart inside. It's Wolf, check out RP's friend, who's 26. Made threats to go inside. There's somebody to... Looks like RP dropped him off at this location at 0920 hours. Off of Stockwell, Preston William, white male, 39, 6'3", thin belt, line of gray sweatshirt and blue jeans with white shoes and a black backpack. One step out to my ranch park, we have the Walmart inside.
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5: Copy that.
0: Okay, fire to deck of Nora Zebra 288523.
9: David, John, Nora, 2, Adam, 2, 8, Henry, 745-0774.
6: V-10-6 in the interview. Go for it. Nora, 2,
0: hey, no, two, sorry, just one more. And the battle plan of 4361, Frank and Zero.
6: And about 1063 and then I.
0: Hi,
6: Mike. Same sure your information. I'll get you the next one covered. It's going to be 750 Oak Parkway, number 4207, Village Oak Creek, 25 with CPS on scene. Reference a 3-year-old. 750 Oak Creek Parkway, number 4207.
0: Hi, Mike.
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10: 2, Leone.
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0: Yeah, my copy, thank you.
10: Cancel, pause motion.
5: 11.
0: We need
1: to wrap
0: one. I'm just going to keep an eye on until they run out of battery. Can't tell if it's occupied, if it goes mobile or device, but stuff happens by the time they run out, I'll let you know.
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3: Charles 217.
4: We are posturing near Cares on the south side of the road. Technical welfare of a female walking in traffic. White female, late 30s, 5'7", 10'0", wearing a gray sweatshirt and shorts and no shoes. It was exposing herself. Four from Cares.
3: Over
4: the
3: road.
5: If you are willing to hold over tonight, 2943, or just say it on the radio. Dewey and I already got you down.
4: Charles Thompson.
1: Sam, show you again.
6: 41, what's 20? Hey, Adam.
0: Well, earlier, she checked okay for the most part, and as far as exposing herself, it was only her exposing her breasts.
7: Charles 260 on that information, go ahead and cancel. AT on cancel, please.
4: Even with her in the road?
0: Yes.
4: Copy. Charles 270, I'll send it to me.
0: Copy that, thank you.
4: Charles 270, anything you switch to yellow for assignment? Charles 270, you're off.
0: Copy that, pushing.
4: Charles 260. Sorry, upgraded information. She's completely nude now.
7: Well, I just can't think now. Okay, we'll just send out this.
4: All right, copy. Charles 213, show you back and route turn.
0: We have Charles 214, I can be around with him.
4: I got.
0: We're in our 246 assist, waiting to me.
4: Actually, today.
0: Okay, thank you.
6: Water for Gator and Battalion 2 should be aware.
1: Turn yellow, carry on me.
6: And Charles 217 back on green.
2: Charles 217, I copy.
0: We are not 224 SST's past running to me.
4: No, it's 224.
1: Go ahead. 51's code 4, I'll be 10-8.
8: City Jeter, warehouse Ryan. Can you open slider 4 for me? On my way.
2: Charles 217 Reno.
1: Hey, I'll stay safe.
9: Sparks 320.
1: Go ahead.
0: Hold
4: on, Charles 214, Reno, straight to me.
6: 14 tonight.

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1: Century.
2: 5923.
1: 59.
3: Yeah. 7 Mary John, Henry 857, California, on ASO report.
0: That's it.
2: 10-6-10.
0: 3290 East Grove Street, number 209.
2: 10-4. You need anybody else?
0: Yes, it's going to be Ida 675, and we'll be using 675.
2: Copy.
4: AMJ 28-4.
5: Sorry, the name of who?
3: The resident for the welfare check that I'm on.
0: Union 452, DC, back out.
2: Union 452.
5: GIS is last of Helfter, first of Stephen or Christina.
3: Copy, thank you.
2: Ida 675, ma'am.
0: Go for 75.
2: And yellow is open. Do you want to switch over?
0: Go for it. We'll be on now.
2: Head for
3: Polar travel trailer.
2: Yeah.
0: Go for 93.
6: Mercury, do you have a address for the ED tour?
0: Do you have an option for the calendar? I can look it up real quick. It's just, I think it's the Renown you are possibly down at the Bonnie Ranch, by the Archie Lilly.
6: Mercury, copy.
2: I copy.
4: Before I copy. Stand by.
2: You're on hold, son. Right, 494, I copy. Go for on University Road.
5: Go ahead.
3: 10-8, report decline for now, and 1 trespass.
5: Yep.
2: And that's correct.
0: Paper.
2: Copy.
4: Okay. Here's a tow at this time. We're also going to send an officer.
0: Copy. I am local.
4: Lincoln's to the department. Copy. Code 4 is here.
0: Right on 244. Can I hear the 2722?
2: Rapid 1-10-4.
3: Some property to let us go forward.
5: 10-4.
0: Please.
4: Go ahead. Happen right now, go ahead.
0: Give me the
4: 466. Letter 11 and copy, confirm my address.
7: Quick question. The date of birth at the top of our call that was logged, is that from, research from you guys, or was that from the RP?
4: That was

0: 3, just confirming the age that's in the call for service is per the RP. We don't have a date of birth.
1: Copy. I just got a comment at the top of the call that says Stockwell with DOB 41187, clear NCIC. I'm just wondering if that was given from the RP or if you guys just found a similar name.
0: Sam, 293, I copy. Stand by, let me ask about takers.
1: Copy.
0: Yellow school bus.
1: I copy me.
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0: Not 234.

0: Texas. Second's going to be a male. Last of Adam Robert Edward Lincoln Lincoln Adam Nora Ocean. First of Robert Adam Union Lincoln DOB 1022 1978, and Nevada OLN of 410-075-1627.
1: Nora 244, I copy everything. Can you just 10-9 the OLN? I got 410.
0: It's going to be 410-075-1627.
1: Nora 244.
0: Andrino, if you can we do any prior domestic violence history on both subjects, please?
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1: 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Good for December 1.
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5: Reckless driver, dead.
6: Oh, copy. I was thinking it was a 99 vehicle.
5: Not nearly as fun.
1: Effort. 231-23. Effort.

0: Sophie, reckless driver. Watchman TU, not seen about 923. Eastern I-80, about marker 32. Vehicle subscribers at on track truck, number 2127, the further description. For the air, P vehicle was speeding. See further stack, 353, what's your name?
1: Red Sam 283, 23 stack, 356.
2: I'm trying to do that, I'm not on Kiski.
0: For the lady, I have the welfare check for a male.
3: Do we have any phone numbers for anybody at this residence?

0: looks like the girl that was on white a couple minutes ago had logged a phone number for Christina. Did you get that yet? Okay, phone number for Christina, 530-362-2675, and that's as of this year. And then it looks like the male that would have lived there was deceased, 616-26.
1: We're going to show up to 14443, the vehicle is unoccupied.
2: Yeah, unoccupied.
1: Perfect. Got it. That's just visible.
3: Got it.
1: Four, four, I'll share.
4: Seven, that populated. We're all clear, and NCICC doesn't look with a valid C20 in the restrictions, and are you guys good for?
1: Good for.
4: All right, 244. I copy, good for, and see.
0: 6744, what's this then? You're unreadable.
4: Stan Schneider, go ahead with the social for your subject, William.
5: Phone number 530-19-8205. And if we can do a code 9 for any prior domestics or felonies, please. And then myself and A1 are going to go into the gun section to see if we can see them.
4: Sam, 293.
0: He was found deceased on the couch back in June. So I don't know that anybody is supposed to be there any longer or what they worked out after that.
3: Copy. There is a dog on the property. And he seemed fine, but there was music playing in the backyard. Shut that off. Do any of the license plates come back to anybody associated with the address? Regarding the California one.
6: Starts 221, bus is clear.
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0: Amala Troy, let's see if I can find a phone number for them.
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0: King George 8, Adam 1, 5, 8, Boy 7, 6, Zebra 1, 4, 2, 9, 9, 0. The fifth letter after the Adam could be an L.
1: R2, 34.

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0: Last up, Whitsey, William Henry Ida, Tom Sam Edward Yellow. First up from each, Union Nora Ida Edward, Queen Union Edward, Chanel is the middle name, Charles Henry F. Nora Edward Whitkin, date of birth 05-01-2011.
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5: Sure.
4: Can I get the ladder 4, please?

0: Yeah, I used to check for an ADW, what, 1032 just occurred. I'll give you shots. I don't know if anyone hit at the firehouse set outside of 95 West Fish Street. No, TG1, you can respond this time and broadcast for a couple units. We're in clear. Copy, yes, Jane. I copy code 3, and just for information, suspect is outside, white male, 50 to 60, 6 open, blue, gray and black hair, with a beanie, blue tie, and nice shirt. Take that, Glenn.
1: Ten 203,
0: should you switch
1: over?
0: Last year, you were covering the
2: subscribe.

0: I got the unit 249 Reno, can I show you the John Pollock?
1: Yeah, I'm in Reno.
0: Every responded ADW, victim that he shot at or the other party is black male, 20 to 30, 6 foot indoor, black hair, wearing a gray hood, sweatshirt, red shorts. Or if he's going to be employed at the firehouse, folks. Gun's described as a handgun.
1: Okay.
0: No, 234.
1: Yeah, 452, DC2, back out.
0: Yeah, 452.

0: Reno out of 640.
1: 640?
2: Firehouse parking lot about 30 minutes ago. Victim Harpon is also associated to a white unlicensed sedan and a red unlicensed or no front plate on a Chevy Malibu.
1: Copy, white unlicensed sedan and a red Chevy Malibu license, no front plate.
0: Code 4, I'm out with one of the neighbors.
1: For, and this man is a black Chevy Malibu, unlicensed, suspect also has a fishing pole.
3: Reno 246, I'm in here.
1: I copy, and Reno units, Reno Greens, we're close to 246 going in the area of the ADW on West 5th, Reno Greens, close.
4: Patients are a 23-year-old autistic female who is alone and scared. It's going to be 3345 Southdale Road, number 1, District 2, red frequency. Medic 2 to the apartments 3345 Scottsdale, number 1.
0: George Ford, Tom Edward 1, 924-83.
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7: This dwelling's going to have an apartment up on that second story, access Bravo side. 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
12: I'm trying to get eyes back on him. Looks like there might be one walking eastbound 80. And he's now under the Vine Street Bridge. But he's still eastbound 80. He's about to get on by the freeway, or off the freeway.
1: Copy, possible eastbound on 80 under the Vine Street Bridge.
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1: Copy.
10: Is he on the freeway side of the fence or on the south side of the fence?
13: Standby, trying to find him again. He was on the freeway side, and I think it's 785 West 6th Street. Yep, still eastbound, right behind the school.
14: Good.
15: We're getting a medical 1045 West Miami. Sure, I'll tell him the doctor is on scene.
16: You can cancel it. Make it advice.
1: Thanks, Mark.
13: And Arena Raptor 1 for units on scene. The playground is full of kids directly on the other side of the privacy fence for crossfire issues. Still eastbound, up on the dirt.
15: Did I have multiple priorities pending just so that I cover all my bases?
17: Copy, I'll check them out. Thank you.
18: 307, 2DM, go back to my car. No way.
19: Marina, you can 249. Can we get 452 down here and tell me to turn my 8760?
15: You need 452 copy?
20: There's appear normal. No readings on our monitor.
15: It's outside the John Tulloch for a negative injury, Timothy.
18: That's right now.
15: Correction, it is an injury 1050.
12: Other side of the street, turn around, west side of the bridge.
19: I think you'd be having that gunpoint, please cooperative.
1: Copy, one at gunpoint, cooperative.
9: And we're next to the Uber.
20: Bearing second floor apartment, part two.
21: Formal ID, lockdown for a formal ID. Sergeant Evans will call for your numbers.
9: Do you have NV gas heading this way at all?
22: If another one should call that in, they did not give us an ETA.
9: I copy.
19: Front of the backpack.
1: Located in the front compartment of the backpack.
21: Yesterday. Subject does frequently bounce between here and California. There is a dog on property. He does not look to be underfed, but will not let me get close enough to read a tag. There are lights and fans on in the house, but it does.
12: Yeah, I'm thinking we unlock the school.
1: Confirm we can tell them to unlock.
19: Is there still matter on assignment at the McKinley Arts Center on your grade, please?

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1: You notate that the vehicle was left here at about 23:34 hours on September 23rd?
0: 4-4. 31-6. All the heavy duties are pretty busy. We got a 1-hour ETA from tow truck, and that's all we got so far, so we'll have to go with that.
1: That works for me. Thank you.

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4: 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If someone knows the channel, go ahead and have a attack. Yeah, just confirm we know we had a victim.
0: No problem. 31, Battalion 2, you guys can cancel.
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6: Reno units, Reno Green is going to be back open, releasing channel for the ADW on 5th Street. 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
0: Spencer, can you meet property at House 9 so you can come to the hill for a laundry pickup?
2: Added the real estate information date in the call for service as well.
7: Very neat.
2: Good morning.
7: Back on 7. Everyone. Talking with you right now. I think between us and the guests, we can sort through this. So we'll have you guys here in just a minute. Copy.
0: Make it on Phoenix Farm.
4: Hold on. Copy.
7: Yeah, 246, something on to the new council.
4: No, it's 246.
7: I'm sorry, the firehouse.
4: Copy.

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1: 131. For an officer, or did you want to just have a get to?
2: So that's up to you guys if you want them to show up. My tow is here now.
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4: 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We're still en route.

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2: I'm sorry, just stand by one, I'm on the phone.
3: 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Are you available?
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0: 234.
1: 6 o'clock with the sergeant. He's requesting that you let the tow company leave. We'll cancel him for now, and we'll put the call back on the screen for PD to come out later, and we'll have another tow or some other tow it, or possibly the same tow company. But it'll just be a little bit later. He doesn't want anything bad to happen on scene while PD's not there.
0: Copy, we'll do that.
1: Copy, are you able to cancel them on your end?
0: Yes, I'll do it on my side.
1: Jennifer, let me know when you're 10-8 and I'll take the call off your unit history and put it back on PD's. Good 44, watch the status check.
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1: Hello. 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
0: 10-4. Commander 17.
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0: Lincoln 34.
3: So I canceled the tell on my end, put Luther telling back to the top of the list. You can show me to me.
0: Lincoln 34, thank you.
4: Temper,
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2: 45. 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At 707 Mozart Court, crosses No Cross Street and Rhapsody Court.
0: Floor 76 Grand Canyon Boulevard, H. Henry, connected to 216 between roommates, male and female. Our two RPs on the neighbors hearing disturbance, and any other unit that can secure and respond. 476 Grand Canyon Boulevard, H. Henry.

0: 2122.
1: 317 ETC, the subject or the RP, we're not going, we need to cancel.
2: And Sam 283, I see you're on scene, do you copy?
0: 283, I copy.

0: gas was able to find a leak on a meter here. They're going to mitigate, and 11 and 41 are complete.
1: Charles 217, you flying
2: down 4th Hotel Road? Charles 217, you know, after 1,000, it was a great encouragement.
1: Roger 124.
3: You didn't see further?
4: NAR 243?
3: Union 253.
4: 253.
3: Can you confirm that vehicle 1 is going to be Nevada 4616 George 4? And vehicle 2 is 196 Zebra David Edward. And I have some driver's license to log here.
5: If we can. I'm actually going to be following right now. They're not stopping for me at all.
1: NAR 234.
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4: Eagle
1: 5435.
4: 435. The 2 miles at 4th and Montello, are they related to a specific case, or is it possible it could be one of mine?
5: They were reported runaway, I believe there was an email from some daughter.
9: First is Kylie, King Yellow, Lincoln Ida, Edward, date of birth of 7205. And an OLN of 080-745-3385, and then brake for driver 2.
4: Year-old female with long dark hair, wearing a black cast on her left leg.
1: This should be Maya Williams.
9: Sam, Paul, Edward, Nora, Charles, Edward, Robert, date of birth of 8/27/2003, and an OLN of 210-630-4905.
10: If 1, Alpha Francis.
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1: I log your part.
4: Yeah.
7: Mode 33, I'm going to be out with him. We're going to be right at 4th and Line.
1: Copy, 4th and Line.
12: NAR 12, thank you. MARP was requesting at 21 when you're in route.

0: How long you park?
1: Minimo 33, I'm going to be out with him. We're going to be right at 4th and Line.
0: Copy, 4th and Line.
2: You are 12, thank you. MARP was requesting at 21 when you're in route.
3: Now. 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
3: 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I'll have engine 2 moving to your location.
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0: Adams, 730. 730.
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0: Center
5: 246. Nora 246.
0: I'm not a J, we're on board and we're actually units on the line street grids for a field ID.
6: Come in, engine 9.
7: Go ahead, engine 9.
6: Well, we got that primary conducted on the second floor. Now then, you're coming back to the room of work, do you have another assignment?
7: Negative, drill terminated. Need you guys up the rig.
2: Fourth in line, I do have two detained now. Stack 438 for further wash over.
7: I'm just sending.
5: Stand straight, Beth.
0: Okay, we need good number. Yeah, we got all three detained. You can have the channel back right now.
1: Copy, all three detained. Reno Green, Reno Green is being back open. No longer in the channel. Fourth in line, Reno Green is back open.
0: Okay. Ava.
5: Control Green, just closer for me. 476 Grand Canyon Boulevard, number H and Henry. 1016 verbal disturbance male, female. Looks like the male was threatening to throw a chair at the female half. 476 Grand Canyon Boulevard, number H and Henry.

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1: And I am going to back up in tramway on Montello. The team going to back up in.
0: Central Poly, same traffic.
2: The Poly, gate 1, good morning.
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1: 46 Van.
0: Understand?
1: I am en route to Houston Park Mike Street. It's at J1 for a park for a film ID.
0: I copy.
2: At Wedco, I was just trying to see what they were on before I get down there.
3: Unknown at this time. I don't see one in the call. Only thing I see was the fight.
2: Engine 1 copies. We're going to remain available until PD gets there, and if they request fire, we'll get dispatched again. Thank you.
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4: 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George King, 00 Henry 9, Nevada, on our flight to.
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0: No, thank you.
5: 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There are 232s, should be 232s in the vehicle.
4: Copy. I'm out with it. And it's an occupant.
5: Okay.
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0: Copy, negative on medical.
5: It's going to be Orion, not a Thomas. It's Robert, yellow, out of Nora.
6: Give it a
5: break,
6: I'll be running.
3: And then with that, I have a better California DL number as well, if you're ready.
6: Copy, just give me one.
3: Emma?
6: Nora, two paper, just give me 1 second.
3: I copy, it's over.
7: Seven 7-2-1-7-2-3, it's me 3665 Mill Road. So, verbal 1016, asking an ex-husband who's refusing to give up either fortune or his son. Copy from the outside next to a grade 2018 Nissan Rogue. Sounds like the ex-husband has the juvenile in the back seat without a car seat. You can see I'm treating for information. 3665 Mill Road.
1: Hang
0: on. 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
1: And 253, your case number for your accent is going to be 475, repeating 475.
0: Thank you.
1: Kenzler. 244 right now? Nora, 244, your subject Ryan is going to be clear and say it's a UC distant local with an expired California 23. Negative.
0: Two four four.
1: No, it's 244.
2: Side, second story, and medical needed. Nine, do you have an updated condition report for us?

0: turn the call, Lieutenant.
1: Can you show me out at the City of Reno greenhouse with one for camping? And can I get a 2901, please, when you have a moment?
2: Don't have to take place. Lady, you have to get the gab.
3: Okay.
4: Reno Charles 4-5, and I have two juveniles for 29.
2: Are you supporting
5: me just now? Code 4. Can I stand by? No problem.
2: Reno 10-14.
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0: 9, repeating 18669. Out of your first appointment.
1: First one, this is Stevens at Sam, Tom, Edward, Paul, Henry, Edward, North, Sam. First one's in your lead is going to be Adam Lincoln, Adam, Yellow, Adam. Date of birth from 12-11 of 2012. Break from the second. Second's going to be Lincoln Hill. It's going to be Henry, Adam, Lincoln, Lincoln. First one's going to be O.R.E. This is Shane, Adam.
0: Calling of the first name.
2: My Adam 01618 on a chartered arm. Revolver 367 caliber.
1: We have ours in too long. I have another one for you. Let's get it there.
0: Nora, 22, when you go for the standby one.
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2: Charles 217, looks like Stevens is showing a missing tube on NCAC as well as Hill. They're both going to be clear, Cetus and Focal.
1: Copy that. I have a bunch of questions. You want to clear them out? For 6-7.

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0: Tactical 6 North 232. It's going to be Diamonds Casino, 1073. At the bus stop on Peach Street 5 for welfare check up female that's crying and had multiple bruises, choke marks on her neck and back, said she was just assaulted sexually, unaware it occurred, when a female is hysterical and crying. I'm at the bus stop, Spokane at 6.
1: And let's account about a towing from that.
2: Thank you.
0: Securing.
2: 215.
0: Just confirm you copy that call, North 232's possible sexual assault.
2: Bring us in, 29, copy it, and close the door, please. Send them go through for now, keep the suspects there.
0: I copy, North 232 and 46 showing both go through.
1: Do you want me to pull you in?
2: Okay.
1: Alright, 234, your keys are your right. 18670, 18660.
0: Copy, sure as no, just took a jacket from her. We do a description, white female, 23 years of age, 5'6 in build, black hair, green shirt, no pants, wearing underwear, no shoes. He's going to remain on scene.
2: Yeah, sir. North side of the street, directly across from Spokane and 6th and 7th.
0: Everyone.
2: Sure,
0: this man was involved. I don't think he's talking to her. I think he's about to be,
2: is it a black male? No, that guy's standing 20 feet away, so this is a white male, black shorts on the bench.
0: Okay.
2: Looks like he either has a ass or a long black stick in his belt line waistband, just for officer safety.
0: Got the long stick and waistband.
3: Charles 214.
0: Charles 214.
3: Yeah, but they're going to be around to the north units. I'll be code 3 as well.
0: Charles 214, okay.
1: Ranger 24.
4: Can I get a case number, please, for one being sighted at the greenhouse? And then you can show me en route to the location.
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1: Send straight across.
4: Thank you. Can I get the address for PD?
1: I'm 24, you're going to be meeting North. Stand by, let me ask where they want to meet you. 244, yeah.

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0: nella sonda.
1: The people that was the first name of Charlotte, me and Charles, 215 legal her yesterday. Do we have maybe a time that we're now released her?
2: Have
1: that? Maybe Charlotte or me. Yeah.

0: Negative 29 on the mail, please.
1: Narrow 246 code 4271.
0: I'm sorry, what was it?
1: Narrow 246, are you code 4 to standby 1?
0: Hey, no.
1: NOR 244, I have a park ranger and route 2, I just need an exact location where to pick up those belongings. NOR 244, I'm sorry, you're covering a little bit of static. Washington and what cross street?

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1: Ranger 24, Reno.
2: 24.
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1: Where's all of you?

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1: Adam Yellow, Lincoln, Ocean, Robert, direct from 07-28-1988, and then Nevada ID number 020-197-1348.
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0: Townsley 27.
3: 11, 10-4-1, show me 10-6, showing 4-6.
0: Ready.
4: 27, go down, motors. Motor blue. Reno, Sam 2.
0: Sam 2.
4: Can I get a couple units to meet me at 1205 Brinkby? There is an RP at the station trying to make a GTA report and located the vehicle.
0: And is it occupied?
4: Looks occupied. It looks like the process removing details on it, so we're going to have to look into it. I'm not sure if it's on there.
0: Brinkby and Sam 285, 283, 263.
5: Yes, they need to go turn their slip into the bookkeeper and pay their fee for their jersey.
4: I have two G3X juveniles aboard and Rocket Gene Evans being a just starting at 331.
0: Copy,
4: 31. Yeah, 34. 1J3 on board. Starting trip 07 out to Jane Evans.
3: Reno, Tom, 327, are you in check? Clear. Copy, thank you.
6: Sorry, I couldn't call out at the beginning. I'm a citizen heading.
0: Not a 33.
4: All right, 231, I have that, and I'm out of Florida when you're ready.
7: Again, 231, 245.
4: 617-8-08.
7: Again, 231, 245. 617-808, Nevada clear, suspended. Expectations landing.
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1: Sure.
0: Okay, thank you.

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1: Coming out. 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
2: seen. Command copies.

0: Where did you want me to send Kingston and Azir? 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
1: Tom 3274, go ahead, Mr. Ben.
2: 3-3, John Boy, Victor David Adam, Victor 2-1, Paul Edward 0, 000, 06.
1: Tom 3274, let's see. Your VIN is clear. Looks like no match for Nevada. Previous, or looks like there was a match for California to a plate of Henry Henry, possibly a 0, William 09, expiration 6:30 of 27 on a 23. The makes is Charles Adam, Nora Adam.
0: 250.
1: Practice for 43 for those priors. There's 3 felonies, arrest, and conviction state vapor in your call. I'm sorry, you cut yourself off tonight?
2: Alright, I'll
0: talk to you later. You're
2: glad to
0: listen to
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0: Okay.
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0: excuse me, thank you.
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1: Page 24.

0: driver, so he's just going to drive it back to the lot.
1: I just submitted that for being towed to the tow truck company for excessive unpaid citations. You show me 10A, thank you.
2: 2531, Tepper.

0: Please call Susie. This is what they're using my call. So it's 25 to
1: 10. I'm sorry, Charles, can you have a little bit of background? Can you 10-9?
0: The parking is on call, so it's 25 to 10.
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0: Perfect.

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4: David George 5-3-4-8-0-5. Should come back to us, Dodge Ram, pick up.
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5: This clear, return to that California plate of the 60721 Adams 4 on a 2013 Ram pickup, expired 8/31/25, R.S. Lassa Martin, Tristan Javier, and Addison, Sacramento, and it's suspended.
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3: Charles Kirk.
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0: imagining effects. 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
2: Thank you, Gubby. On scene, you have a two-story complex with evacuations that have been shown. You'll be able to take command.
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0: Okay, copy.
1: Wilson and Robert for an unattended sound for each three-year-old child. Hey, Wilson.
0: Robert.
2: Okay. 260.

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1: Right.

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1: Perfect.
0: Copy.
2: Captain, engine 6, mobile 6, FYI, we recalibrated, we've gotten zero readings.
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0: Green Rapper. I'm back, and the missing kid is on Wilson, two houses south of Roberts.
1: Hello.
2: One East 9th Street, District 2, Engine 2, respond 2301 East 9th Street.
0: Actually, might be out looking for the kid. Stand by one.
1: That's one.
0: Yep, I think mom's outside. She's going to be associated to 632. It's in the alley. Not sure which. It's going to be Roberts or Wilson or what.
1: Ten.
3: 7504.
4: Green Door Town at what again?
1: 32. Engine 13, Reno.
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3: 13, wrap.
6: For the Nevada plate, it's clear to an address of 2060, painted Galway, Vaughn Middle
0: School. I'll get to your actual number here in a second. Everything appears okay, if you want to cancel the other two.
1: California?
7: Copy. Let's try one more. I'll jump out of the order, please.
1: Jennifer, go ahead. When you're ready. Right, Charles, 203, Charles 268, DJ Wilson.
8: 13, I'll continue. I'll be meeting with the child.
1: Charles 260, your discretion.
8: Continuing.
3: Item 6, 6, 2, 38,
6: item 0, 8, 1, 3, 4. Sanchez, my 10-4. Venice clear returns to a surrender new out of plate of Paul Frank 7477, expired in 2023. There was a permit that was requested, but it expired 5/12/26. And it's on a 2008 Acura 4-door. The previous owner had an address at 2773 Rob Drive. Their permit doesn't list an address for that one. So the moving permit does not have an address, just a name, last of Lee, first of Jet. The previous owner, the one who had it to that Paul Frank 7477, had an address of 2773 Rob Drive.
1: Yeah.
8: The address, and we'll do a welfare check for the child.
1: Charlie, 632 South Wales.
8: Okay, go.
9: Forge 223.
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3: 378-5703.
1: 10-4. 10-4.
8: Good morning, logging on, 10-8.
1: Good morning. Rick, you name 269 Reno, South Shore. 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
1: Sam, 2574. 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

0: Snark 246, Snark 232, so you've got a 53 Imperial via the address of phase 2. Sounds like it's a 1016, 553 Imperial.
1: Mercedes, that's on the south east lot, all the way back up to looks like the fence. Kind of towards the middle of it. It's a bright red. Jamie's saying that that would be a really good car. Last week with RPD K9, it alerted it had THC, and then it also the gun dog alerted as well. And he has that plate number if you guys need it.

Mass, and your case number is 960-00960.

0: Medic 46. 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It's gonna be an a 36-year-old female, conscious breathing and alert with difficulty breathing.
1: Medic 46, copy.

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1: Go for it.

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1: 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Two first, just one second.
0: 32, we'll be, we'll stay in
1: house. How do you think you...
0: 14, 2, 3, 4, 4, 4, 4, 4, 4, 4, 4, 4, 4, 4, 4, 4, 4, 4, 4, 4, 4, 4, 4, 4, 4, 4, 4, 4, 4, 4, 4, 4, 4, 4, 4, 4, 4, 4, 4, 4, 4, 4, 4, 4, 4, 4, 4, 4, 4, 4, 4, 4, 4, 4, 4, 4, 4, 4, 4, 4, 4, 4, 4, 4, 4, 4, 4, 4, 4, 4, 4, 4, 4, 4, 4, 4, 4, 4, 4, 4, 4, 4, 4, 4, 4, 4, 4, 4, 4, 4, 4, 4, 4, 4, 4, 4, 4, 4, 4, 4, 4, 4, 4, 4, 4, 4, 4, 4, 4, 4, 4, 4, 4, 4, 4, 4, 4, 4, 4, 4, 4, 4, 4, 4, 4, 4, 4

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1: Alright, just wait for active expired as of April 11, 2021, Chevy Pick.
0: Copy, so was it active or expired?
1: Clear expired.

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0: And Sam, 28500, is this the recovered stolen? Is it Acura?
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0: 293. 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
0: Jim Chairman.
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0: Your subject should be MRAN, CHS out of Wadsworth, NHP. It's FTA on a traffic citation. Otherwise, it's going to be clear, MCAC, and local. Did you want to confirm?
1: Yeah, we'll go ahead and confirm that.
0: Copy, confirm.

0: 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It should be a PMS million.
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1: I'm 747.
0: Yeah, I'm holding down the call. I'm holding down the drive on the 0777 George 4.
1: Hey, you came across the room, I copied 77 George 4, but I didn't copy the rest. I'm 4-4-7.

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1: Number 232, number 246, 1555 Sky Valley, number D, David, D, David, 232, 1555 Sky Valley, issue with the same lot, or a civil problem between negative 575.
0: Negative 575,
1: Adam 747, Golden Valley.
2: 12, copy.
1: Adam 747.
0: Okay, 2729 on juvenile, and then rotational 29 on the front.
1: Sorry, you have background. 2729 and 29 on what? What is
0: it, 2739? It's going to be last of Ray, Robert Adam Yellow, first of, and then it'd be John Adam, Tom Henry, Yellow Nora, DOB 1029 of 2008, Nevada OLN 020-816-7004. Break for second. Second, it's going to be last of Selena, Sam Adam, Lincoln Ida, Nora Adam Sam, first of Eric, Edward Robert out of Charles, DOP 0504-2009, and the descriptors are going to be 57175, address is 205 Silver Lake Road.
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0: I have marked 1-1085 at 12:05. Is this the second subject 1085?
1: Okay, that works. I just didn't see it in my MDT. It keeps freezing out on me.
0: That's okay, I just didn't want to have inaccuracies.
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1: Charles 2 and 4, 5 and 1.
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2: Radar, it is clear that call, you can answer that thing as well. 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
3: Sandtrade 1.
1: Charles 260 for SAC 580. You can have, you can send us a fire and run so they can advise. You can't follow the prompt and I'll check 570.
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4: 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Respond clear Acre Lane and Belay Way.
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5: 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There's not an injury accident. NHP runs a fire responding. Eastbound ID, Keystone and Virginia. 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

0: have a second property drop off as well after this one.
1: So this is Quaker in Valley. It's coming as an SOS from a gray Jeep Grand Cherokee. There is no owner information, Quaker in Valley.
2: Okay.

0: Battalion 1 or Battalion 3, Reno on red?
1: Phonetically saw it. It's going to be Robert Adam Nora George, Edward Lincoln. Second is going to be David Ida Ocean, Sam David Adam David Ocean. First Johnny J. John Ocean.

0: Patience hold.
1: Yeah, I'm just checking. Do we have an RTD unit in route to our call here?
0: That's a 492. Move through, not for 6 minutes now.
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2: Two Sigma, second assignment, and same for Adam and Pursuit. 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

0: teach women against it, or if you'd like to go, the reporting party is advising that the female is having a hard time breathing. 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

0: He's very 1036, unknown weapons, or Nora, and I'll start the Steve as well. 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

0: phonetically Robert, Adam, Nora, George, Edward, Lincoln. First Israel phonetically Ida, Sam, Robert, Adam, Edward, Lincoln. Date of birth 07/27/1972. California DL. A is in Adam. 7383926.
1: Stand by. G-12 60 just advised that someone's coming up to the house now, so just be advised.
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4: Actually, it's suspended for 20 March of this year. I'm 2-4-4-4-1, also 4-1-2-1.

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0: Dozer 31 will be en route to Carson City at the request of Battalion 30.
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2: Pretty enough, it looks like this is a smoke sighting to the south over the hills. Just the fire that's in Carson right now.
3: Could be. I can't confirm.
2: I copy. Do we have any more callers on smoke in the area of your lot of dispatch? Otherwise,
3: I copy. Just need one caller only at this time.
2: I copy. We're going to call this. This is the smoke in Carson. New places available. Radio, please.
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5: 2-1-4, brother.

0: Keith from Hartford, Glen Ranch. It's going to be 18682. 18682. Thank you for the microphone.
1: Hello.
0: Thank you, Nancy.
2: Woodbridge, please.
3: 775-434-9151.
2: Copy, thank you.
4: 314. RP is not answering questions, being uncooperative.
1: Okay.
4: Hello.
1: And I'm the one from the air, looks like back 666 down in Washoe Valley.
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5: 8 out of 5, and then could you just let me know what the plate comes back to?
0: Suspended on a 2004 Ford, Ford Body and Master Forkman versus Jasmine.
3: And did you have a second?
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3: 10
4: first. Bus driver issue. Unit 253, right now, ready to check.
1: I do.
4: Okay.
3: We got a hold of her via landline. I'll show you 28. She's in the next fiscal.
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1: Not near my MDC, I'm not sure which hit I'm showing that I'm getting right now.
2: It's a stolen plate for a 2027 PE. Charles is in Charles, or Gretchen, Charles is zero, Charles zero, Sam Sam.
3: House is 60. Are you Chris Fisher, Miners 1? Charles 26 Marina, go ahead.
4: 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On a 4 pickup.
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2: So, this is Service 905 East 4.
4: And 14 from 7.
0: Fire in Carson, do you mean the which Rangers? Washer County Rangers?
5: Appears to be pushing up over that hill and then going towards Little Washer Lake.
0: No, we have no one advised us to notify anyone, but I'll do it now.
5: Okay, thank you.
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11: Negative, I'm still on the highway.
5: I copy. 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
11: Copy, can do.
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3: Prior to mass pending with records, but she does need the information if Nicholas is corporate invalidating or any local charges to send the PPC on form.
4: Cooperating, and we're trying to figure out who's going to be primary aggressor on this one.
3: Copy. And do you know if he's validating anything yet?
4: No, it doesn't look like it. He's not.
3: Attempt.
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0: 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I'll let you guys know.
1: 10-4.
0: For 43, I do have 2SAM-61 going to the parks, just advising patrons there.
1: 10-4. Again, 2-3-4, now go ahead at your vehicle.
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1: Go ahead.
3: 3.
4: Charles 10-7. Charles 10-4, incoming.
3: They go ahead at 3-3-1.
4: I have a 3-3-1.
3: Good afternoon, logging on. Can you put me on at 500 Gold Street with the rest of the Adam units? We'll have one 1095.
4: I have Adams on a citywide assignment. Are you telling me that all of them are there?
3: Yes, sir.
4: Tampa?
0: I don't know, 244. Can you show me 10-6 on the 21?
5: No, 244.
0: That's all for real.
6: Go ahead.
0: RJC basement, hand holding, check clear. Fire in Carson.
7: Frank, 45 a.m., welcome your call.
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0: Birch, 221. Up to 1050.
7: How does it do one?
3: Can you log the plate for me and call one?
7: Go ahead.
3: Nevada 672 Zebra 43.
7: Perfect.
3: 7-5.
4: Is this the same as Nevada 331?
3: Yeah, 7-3-6.
4: Okay, I put all the atoms on it for Nevada 331.

0: is going to be clear after the expiry of 2027 on the 98 Ford Lafayette Chavez versus Catherine and Aki from the floor.
1: Copy, thank you.
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3: This is going to be RTV here, and we can get something to work with you about it.
4: I will show you both on scene. It's going to be 10-16 is the first floor parking garage. Male possibly tried to strangle a female. Male's got a battered face. There's four subjects involved. Everybody knows everybody. There's an associate at Black Nissan Altima.
1: Copy.

0: Norr 221. Everything's code 4 here on the 21 RP and clear.
1: Norr
2: 221. You can put me on the same assignment as the other incline units. And for 43, we're going to have 28 shut down from Southwood West to Village for approximately 30 minutes.
3: NHP now, or can we let them
4: know? Radio.
1: Yes, hey guys. 50 degrees.
2: Yes. 331.
3: 531.
2: Was there any prior incidents that came up with that plate, 672 Zebra 43?
1: Copy
0: now.
2: Everyone.
1: Parking garage. Okay, he said first floor parking garage.
4: Any permit yet?
0: We're in 224 RTS and that's Kremlin. We're close to the 46.
1: 224, I'll show y'all containers. Just, tell the grateful. You're completely broken, Tim. Hey,
3: 45 dispatch, status.
1: Can you report?
0: No,
1: I'm green post.
0: Yes, I was doing 4. I'm right now.
1: I'm completely broken. I can't understand time.
0: We don't need the channel to keep our cover estimated.
1: Yeah, if you need estimated cover, you can keep the channel. It's close.
3: For 43, Reno Green is closed for a 1016 at the VA, 975 Kerman Avenue in the parking garage. Stack 698 for further watch will clear.
0: Yeah, I'm contact person here. I am code 4. However, he has a wound on his foot that needs rerouting. Can we have wristicles away? He's breathing, alert, conscious. See if it's...
4: Sorry, breathing alert, conscious, and what was the last word he said?
0: Seen this thing. Last 7, George Ida, Lincoln Mary, Ocean Robert Edward, First Level Lincoln Edward Edward, Digger 22639, Social 562-506974.
4: 10-5.
1: Raptor 4 for the Kerman call, and Reno, you know, unit screen is closed again for the pursuit westbound to the parking lot. Green is closed again.
2: Green is short, the one they're working on. Back in route. Green.
5: Casualty.
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2: 1 PM 30, Washington. I got

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2: Good.
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2: Yeah, copy that. Thank you.
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0: Turn 4.
3: 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Still code 4, North McCarran, Union 269. Yes, she's 10-8.

0: please.
1: Retransmitter, can you have a focus? Last of George, Ocean, Mary, Edward, Sam, Elizabeth, Adam, Robert, Nora, Ocean, Lady, David, April, December, 12-02, or 1926, and special is going to be 605-03-9911. And I'm on 2-4, car last night, near outside.
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2: Looking at 1590 Sky Valley, number Adam 101. It's actually going to be to the left of, for a trouble unknown. A few uninvolved neighbor can hear someone screaming for help.

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1: 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Are you 2-4 in it?
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4: Radar K-914.
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4: Be transport here, and then was there North Point Central for the 7-1?
5: No, yeah, it's still pending. Are you enough?
4: Yes, I'm clearing here.
5: I was 3,000 mil, the smoke and vape shop, over, 1015 with a verbal disturbance over refund, 3,000 mil.
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6: Are you William 320?
5: William 320.
6: William 1021.
5: Good morning, and Blake, Canal 14, there's actually an update in the midst of all the green closures, they canceled, excuse me.
7: John Edward Nora, King Ida Nora Sam, Bishop Candy, King Adam Nora, David Yellow, date of birth 4/17/1976, Nevada driver's license 040-698-2615.
8: Sorry, what was the last you broke? 26?
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7: WMA, Lester Francis, Frank Robert Adams, Nora Charles, Ida Sam, Bishop Sean, Sam Henry Adams, William Nora, date of birth 8/1/1975, Nevada DL 080-758-4916.
8: 4906?
7: 4916.
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7: WMA, Boston Medically, Zero Lincoln Ocean, Tom King Ocean, William Sam King Ida, Christopher Mark, Mary Adam, Robert King, date of birth 8/13/1949, Nevada driver's license 080-183-9438.
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0: 12 John Vernon.
1: Okay.
0: Again, let me clear MTAC CJ's not much on local about C expires 2029 with corrective lenses. Francis is going to be clear all ways, valid C expires 2031. And Mark is going to be clear all ways, valid C and M expire 2030 with corrective lenses.
1: 1-4. Sign him in up.
2: It was left on my desk. Am I okay to give it to her?
0: No, it's cheaper.
1: 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I'm not going to.

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0: owner is located.
1: Copy that. Thank you.
0: Okay. 197.

0: It's going to be Golden Apartments, 3025 Limberry Street, number 265. We do have a 10-16 verbal male-female, obviously the female half, stating that the father of the child came and took their two-month-old from her. He is now GOA in a red Toyota sedan, unknown plates, also a three-year-old juvenile involved that is not his child. Golden Apartments, 3025, number 265.
1: I copy, and just for clarification, was the baby taken by the male half?
0: Affirm. He has the infant, which is theirs, and a three-year-old that is not his.
2: I copy 8183, so you're in route code 3.
3: To get a phone number from the female half, and if we get that one for him, and start paying and confirm it's the two-month-old that he says.
2: All right, two-month-old.
3: Is there a name for the male?
2: We're getting all that now. You mentioned going to a park, but didn't, she doesn't know which one. She's pretty hysterical.
3: I said at least one unit to meet with the female to where units can look. And just confirmation, it is a two-month-old he took.
2: Affirm.
0: For meeting with the female.
4: Affirm.
0: 10-4.
4: We're going to say I'm 283, I'm 23, I'll start ATLing that vehicle.
0: I copy. And mail's going to be last of sites, first of Brandon, phone number listed.
5: Rodriguez, spring 435, Reno.
3: 260, don't call.
5: Coming, I don't really have anybody to send her right now.
6: I'm going to count 67 right down the street. I'll have that light.
5: Correct.

0: Copying the Carson fire call, can you have no immediate impact?
1: This couple is also related. Domestic BDW.
2: Confirming domestic BDW.
1: ADW back about 2 weeks ago. We were out and we had to do a spin call out.
2: I copy, I'll see my buddy.
3: And when you have a minute with log part?
2: Yes.
3: Yes. I'm Reno K914, I'll be checking the area of Virginia Lake.
2: Copy Virginia Lake.
4: Suspect is last seen leaving in his vehicle, white GMC pickup with unknown plate. The suspect is a male, possible Brandon Olivas, 24 to 25 years of age, with a black button up, orange lettering shirt on a work uniform. The RP is a female standing by for officer contact. We're going to get medical started for 1278 Disc Drive. Break 2-1, there's copy.
5: Sierra Highlands and Tenon.
6: Pittman.
5: 10-4.
6: Reno Sam, duty. Can we raise Arctic 1 so we can get help us back charge and stuff?
5: Okay, sir.
6: What do you need from us? Okay, try and get some info on the mail app and see if we got places to check.
7: 150.
5: 10-4.
8: Sam 285 RTF on this call, ETL.
5: Sam 285.
2: Sam 281.
1: Speaking with RP, she's stating that she believes no harm to his children. It sounds like they were just in a verbal 1016, and then he decided to have two children leave for a bit and get safe. And all she wants to know is just where she took the kids, but no concern for any safety of the children at this moment.
5: Copy. It's going to be about someone dragging another person. Still getting better. It's a silver Honda with heavy front end damage, so I'll keep you in 249 continuing.
6: Yeah, 49, I'll be in route, but I'm coming from CCC.
9: Looks like it's all related to that next one coming in.
5: We're going to support of ADW at the 1032. It's going to be Taylor and Wilkinson. It's going to be a great meeting. Appreciate each other. So it's either going to be 990 South Wells and Taylor and Wilkinson. Any unit of scares fall with you on his advice?
10: Hey, meeting 250, so I'm filtering.
6: 53, Charles. 253, good morning. 73, want to be in route tonight. 53.
5: 353. Route 1.
11: Union 269, just showing out to that call with 250.
5: Union 269.
12: Brandon and Tib, the field 63 is DOB, see if we can run him and get his vehicle.
5: Just a little further information. PD does have this call. It's possibly an assault with deadly type weapon instance. It came in as a hit and run. One person seen getting out of their vehicle and jumping into the suspect's vehicle, then seen dragging. We're getting multiple calls, still trying to sort things out. We have a silver Chevy Impala and a black Ford Ranger.
6: Taking copies, though.
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7: Ranger 358, 1031 in the morning, and that green.
13: 58.
7: Delta 32, roger.
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4: Requesting assistance, stack 730, watch out, please.
13: Can I force you?
9: Yeah, I go eastbound on Taylor from Wells, you're there in the middle of the road.
7: F-43, the guy that's 32, has it, should have it in his back pocket.
12: 4-6. Hey, so stand by, I'm on the phone with Nahat.
7: Cool.
5: Central.
8: Mutual 213 assist, and I'll be in the area of the terminal.
5: Central.
4: Hang on, Tom, 327, warning on last, open route to that 1057.
2: Tom, 325.
4: This could be Tom 327. I'm going to head to that, the 10-12-10-50.
5: SVM's for you, Tom.
14: Negative. We are really busy. Let me try and see if I can look at it.

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3: Go.
2: Great. Good morning, 1041. That is an information available and I copy back 1125.
4: Go ahead.
2: I copy, thank you.
5: 1045, right now the event is blocked and the call is going to be clear of fire, I believe.
4: Copy, thank you.
2: K-9 Adam 740 Raptor 1, just making sure that subject doesn't have a 32 in his back pocket. He hasn't been searched yet.
3: Aether.
2: Yeah,
3: I'm going to
2: okay.
3: Sensor number
2: 30 to copy. Is anybody else going to secure for that?
3: Hi, Kathy. Is anybody have an idea what name of that park is, or is it just going to be Moana Park and Stadium?
1: That was unreadable. Are you code 4? Code 4.
6: Sorry, I haven't heard the call yet. I'm looking at it right now. We don't have a suspect description. Just has suspect vehicle was hit multiple times and went out the parking lot going down the alley behind the Irish Saloon.
2: I'm in the area, but
6: going down the alley behind the Irish Saloon.
3: You need for that.
7: I'll be
3: okay,
2: the only park I can see in that area of Moana Lakeside is Robin Hood Park.
3: Check for thank you.
8: 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Engine 242. No occupants on scene. I believe they may have been picked up by Royal Ambulance. The fire is down to basically a mop-up at this point, so we're going to do that.
3: Code 4, Wilkinson, Taylor Green's back open. Before you're any unit on this, anybody need any medical? They're all staged.
8: Alright, 246.
4: Engine 13.
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4: 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It looks like 990 miles is on updated locations.
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1: Here we
6: 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Tom 57.
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0: 33, 1205 South Meadows Parkway. We have a physical 1016 at the South Peak Apartments. Lead building C. Charles. RPs are going to be 12 and 13 years of age, seen the mail outside, female commuted by a vehicle. The juvenile RP is going to be waiting by the office. The vehicle describes a silver mini van style or average car. Female is going to be a white female, 25 to 40 years of age. And wearing white shirt, black pants, no better. 1205 South Mills Parkway.
1: Letter from the culture.
2: 33. And are they related to the ones in the 1016, or are they just witnessing it?
3: They're witnesses. Described male as a black male, 20 to 30 years of age, thin build, wearing a hat and black shirt, skinny jeans. Apparently he ran towards the Smiths at this time. The female was on top of the vehicle and pulled off the side mirror.
2: Is she still on scene?
3: She is. Same 392, I copy. Motor 11-3300, we'll see you tonight.
1: Have a good one. Thank you. I'll be out of the courtyard.
3: Step on.
2: 33-10, thank you.
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2: Thank you.
7: PD is not yet in route.
2: I copy. You say stay the car in Virginia.
7: Continue.
8: Responding in a stage 4055 Gardell number 1518 without cover.
3: Number 33.
2: Is Felix
7: in the call?
2: Copy, thank
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2: 8-5, can you have the plate, please?
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2: Nevada 48, 700, 8 George 7.
7: 700, 8 George 7, is that correct?
2: Yeah, 700, 8 George 7.
7: Same treatment. When's your due date for me?
2: 8:34.
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2: Okay. Central Murray, send traffic.
7: Central. Question about your abandoned vehicle at 7180 Drive. Did you give a call on the phone number when you're ready to the driver?
10: Yeah, 269.
11: And then it's going to be 775-347-2008.
2: Copy, I'll give him a call.
11: 10-4.
3: Shoot green first, I'm going to say 376 green.
2: Copy, so check it out.

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1: 7376 with 74 until 4 miles clear. So if it's 4055 grade, number 15 for a physical domestic. 4055 grade, dollar number 1518.
0: Copy enough.
2: Thing 1034.
3: 10-9 phone number is not going through on my side.
2: Because we just switched operators, let me get it again.
1: Then 2008 775 3472008.
0: Copy,
2: yeah,
0: that phone number will not go through.
2: Okay, let me check what's for the data. Can you hear me?

0: Auburn and Charleston buses.
1: Charles 356.
2: Reno Sam Street.
1: Charles 356, the time of call is going to be 1420. Thank you for getting started. It's going to be 247, 2008.
3: This is a transport. Will you back outside?
4: Control 443.
1: 443.
4: Hey, good afternoon, logging on, but can you double myself and Charles 444 up? Be using Charles 444 downtown assignment, no check.
1: 10-4.
3: Reno 246. We started another allocation for a silver Chevy. Keys are available, I believe, travel, so.
1: Tampa, have you guys locked the plate yet for this, or no?

0: Bravo, this is going to be 10-6 in an IP. Yeah, in the conference room. Yeah,
1: 10-4.
2: We have two more plates for you. I don't know if they've been logged yet, though.
0: Can you
1: have a little bit of time over here? Sending.
0: Hey, sir, that's fine.
1: Yeah. 336, if you are... 39 for the purpose.
0: We finished up our training here. He chose clear available on radio.
1: Just 15, 10-4.
3: No, 224.
4: Is any swing units available for transfer?
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3: No, 246 for you.
4: 46, go ahead.
3: 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Are you at 990 South Wells?
4: We are on the corner of Taylor and Wilson.
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2: Can you text her real quick if she's here? 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
5: The front of the school, number one side.
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0: Right,
2: yeah. 10-4.

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4: And then 3-10-5 Barham Lane. Not sure RV's relation here, but outside they heard triple unknown of a female yell. He has a 1032, or he has a gun over the fence at the apartments across the street of the school. Not sure what apartments, but we are trying to get better. And it's going to be at Anderson Elementary in the area.
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8: It's going to be last of Charles Ocean Lincoln, Edward Mary Adam Nora, first of John Adam Robert Edward David, date of birth 10/13/1990, and social 530-698914.
1: Charles 357.
9: I talked to someone on the Grimpy side, adjacent to the school. She said she heard juvenile yelling, run, run, but she's not sure.
4: So the school heard juvenile yell to run.
10: The burnt house shell is marked with yellow tape, so if you get more calls about it, you can ask for that. The location is spot on from the GPS in the report, and we are available returning.
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1: Go on a citizen hail at Chevron on East Lake.
2: As well. No, do not.
3: Explosion. It's going to be at the homeless encampment at 179 East 5th Avenue.
4: Cautions of known to abuse drugs with conditions of no alcoholic beverages, not to have contact with a person in a correctional institution unless specific written permission has been granted, not to associate with any person convicted of a felony, not to have alcohol, not to have any type of weapon, not to have any illegal drugs or prescription drugs unless prescribed, for the PNP, is he cooperative violating any local charges?
5: He is cooperative, violating, and we have local charges.
4: 10-4, and also, sorry, for the 27, he has a revoked Nevada 27 with a valid ID card only. Revoked for court-ordered interlock device that began, well, begins next year. But it looks like he has a whole lot of reasons for it being revoked, and it's still indefinite.
5: Copy, thank you.
4: And for the violating, which one is he violating, and what local charges do you have?
5: He was huffing some, I guess, what is it, like canned air, basically. So, and then our local charges are hit and run, reckless endangerment, driving with a revoked license, and huffing.
2: Metro school checks, okay.
1: Information back from Washoe County.
2: I agree.
6: I'm going to attempt to I'll be in the office for a pair of
2: questions. 10-5. Discretion.
6: Thank you.

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1: Thank you, Victor.
2: Check both sides of the school. No disturbances. You can yell it, and then I will be in route for the East Civil Problem.
1: I copy. We're showing route 596 on Plymouth.
3: This is
1: 31,
3: UTL, and I'll be
1: around with 8-1.
3: Confirm
1: with
0: 8-3? Yeah, 8-3. 10-4.
4: Charles 3-11-1. Charles 3-13, copy. Charles 3-5-6, your case number is going to be 18686, 18686. Charles 352. Was it Charles 352 that was the case number just now?
5: It'll be the same as mine.
4: Confirm, 18686, 18686.
0: 3 Sam 3D, I'm calling the RPM 691. 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

0: 221.
1: 443, I am on 80 eastbound, and there is a whole bunch of motorcycles with their riders wearing Fago's cuts, just so everybody's aware.
0: 221.
2: And the school should be good to reopen. Their RP sound is like a 15-year-old juvenile.
3: Culver yet?
0: Roger.
3: Office battery. 127, copy. Whoever's closest.
2: 127. What's 83?
4: Sam, sir, with that information, do you think the school is good to go back?
3: Hold on, I'll be there in just 1 minute.
4: Okay, four.
3: Yeah, what is
0: it? Engine one. Medical, the judicial building, 84, you're for a Disney subject or is a fire sign?
1: Charles 24.
0: 10-4.
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5: Radar out for 4.
0: Radar out for 4.
5: This vehicle is still on scene. It looks like it's in front of the RP's barn with the door open. Unknown if they're tampering with the door.
0: Sure.
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0: And we've got a reported battery. It's code 4, party separated.
3: Looks like there's an animal inside older WMA with a dark baseball cap.
2: Stop.
0: Full of precaution with that one.
4: Sam, 293, yes?
3: Out of the office. Sam, 294. They're not main.
4: You're on 224.
5: Clean of Sam, 21.
4: Sam, 21.
0: I preserve the seat.
4: Okay,
6: 1-3-21, 10-4. Gonna be 1017 in the area of 2201 to entrance to the clean airport for preserve the peace to pick up the properties from this address. RP is gonna be about the Black Jeep Cherokee. 2201 to entering street, and are you gonna 21 RP or do you need us to?
2: Tena Demoni.
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8: Charles 260, Star 728, 21.
3: Last update, could it be the east-west alley between Wells and Wheeler, closer to Wheeler? You can clear it from this call. I'll be back on the 7. 3 Charles, 160.
8: 160.
3: 620, thanks for doing that before.
7: WMA, sorry.
6: 10-5, when you ready, go ahead.
3: 3-0-3-4-6, SLFN 332-23.
8: No, 346.
7: First of Eddie, Edward, David, David, Ida, Edward, COB 102484, and a full social of 530082545.
4: The firearms are responding as well. Female gave the address is somebody was passed out. Now male is stating in the background someone was shot in the head. 1620 went anyway. 383, you're covering the static. Are you going out to the anyway? I copy. 7374,
9: 264. Are you here? Yeah, I got you.
4: That's full of EW.
0: Three copies of coaching.
6: Timber.
0: Three
10: so we can advise on this runway if you want to send 86 that way, so it's closer to the runway.
6: 3-8, can I copy? Send 3-8-6, copy.
10: Send up.
0: Send 6 half 7.
3: Are you still landline?
4: Hey, I'm still landline. And male is going to be downstairs in the basement on the bed. Male is on the floor, not breathing and not conscious.
3: Copy.
0: Someone else involved.
11: Engine 3, that is unknown at this time. I will try and get further. Stand by.
0: Copy. We'll get a little closer to the stage.
11: Engine 3, copy.

0: route to Wendy Ways, and I just realized the RP, and this is the passerby.
1: Probably in the area of the unlocked the shutdown.
2: Landline advising of a possible pulse from the giving pre-arrival.
1: Sam 2814 in Reno to all units, greets individuals. Sam 281 in the area of the medical on Monday, resuming green.
3: Correction, yellow is closed in a place.
4: Wendy, yellow closed.
5: Suicide, GSW ahead at 1620 Wendy Way, back 778 for further wash up there.
6: In Charles, 254, you can come in the area at 1036 vehicle 1 total.

0: also to be a DSU regional visiting former client. There is resources available. He needs some. And he is described as a male, 5'7", 170, blonde, blue, history of resisting as well.
1: Everyone, you still need a code 3 response?
2: Negative.
3: Oh, he's responding to when you can cut down to him.
0: Washington 87 info only.
1: 54.
0: Your subject is clear valid with history of resisting.
1: Captain, thank you.
3: 1374.
1: 1-20,
2: have a good day.
1: Yeah. Roger 744, I'm UTC on call back and unable to leave a voicemail at this time.
4: Charleston 68.

0: going westbound in the eastbound lanes.
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1: Go ahead.
0: Continue 25, House 8, not emergency.
1: Send it.
2: The male associated earlier with a Hispanic male wearing a face mask and all black clothing. Last seen parked on Howard and O'Callaghan on the top.
3: 281, repeat on it. Got on the second time, sir.
4: Port Control for Charleston. 3-star center, TV officer, people.
5: Yes, sir.
6: Possibly on Railroad Avenue. RP and his friend are now inside apartment number 18 and still requesting response. 375 Paper Street.
7: 54.
8: Control
9: 351.
8: Control 351. Confirming he has a tow-in
9: route. Control 351, standby. Just want to just took over route. Confirm.
5: 4, I copy and we'll meet the officer go and verify his ID.
3: Yeah, 3-4.
0: 234.
9: Thank you.
5: Yeah, I'm 392. Laura Henry, out of 5932, Pennsylvania.
9: X-ray, yellow, Adam, 362.
5: 4-4.
10: Copy that, I'm not on, okay.
11: Trevor is running down address 3922 White Oak Lane, 1017 for theft that occurred on the bus after school. Victim's last name Morgan versus David. Advised that multiple suspects threatened to beat him up and then followed him home. 4th Sky Ranch running down address 3922 White Oak Lane.
0: 33.
12: For 725, can we get priors for the Chevron, and I'll contact them and see if it's still a problem out there.
10: Years old. Unidentified vehicles have movables, one being a yellow 2002 Chevy Camaro and a bluish truck. Vehicle Valley and North Hills.
0: 33.
5: 21. 168 house. Warning, Union
10: 253,
5: warning back out.
10: Union 253.
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3: Fire main assignment, medical emergency. 2, westbound Interstate 80 and North McCarran Boulevard,

0: 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If you hold off on six for now, I have to work on this first.
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0: 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Continue on your check. 6 a.m. Sorry.
1: I'm going to 2729 on the mail if you haven't.
2: 732, go for a moment.
3: 22. Thank you. 732. Northbound. 580
1: at mile marker 17.
3: Negative
1: 2729 on 1. Helicopter, you could force him
3: by a moment. Over, thank you.
4: Up two females, 1056 with a 6-year-old boy. Almost 1050 with juveniles on a dirt bike in the area.
3: Copy. 54.
5: Sexual assault that occurred behind the Eddie house. Suspect is on scene at this location by the playground. The white male, 18, 6-foot, medium build, brown hair, wearing a brown, black leather jacket. 250, coming at me.
6: Present.
7: And Charles 168, copy. And for track 718, she's advising a further delay.
5: Charles 160.
8: Charles 168, hold it on, 799.
5: No, 56. And that was 799?
9: Engine 4.
10: Sam, 380.
11: 380. Quincy and Manuel will be out on one of the, from a hail from renowned security of a subject that was starting a fire.
10: Sam, 280 so far.
12: The old, first white color.
4: Did you say wearing blue hoodie?
12: He changed from either blue hoodie into a white jacket or white jacket into blue hoodie.
13: I'll be assist here, and I'd be rep to 80.
10: Copy. Quincy, Manuel.
14: Mary Edward, 386162. And for 43, it's probably me, Victor. The rear window smashed and the ignition punched out.
15: Lady, California, 6 Henry Robert Boyd, 6 Henry.
5: Town 57. And that was Valley, and what was your call?
15: Cranley.
1: Coming with information. All info from County, Porsche.
7: Ready to 253, bicycle stop.
5: Yeah, and 250.
7: 376, gray over blue.
5: Me and 250.
16: Do we have a call?
17: Females on the east fence line of the basketball court milling about, and then there's a group over on the playground right now, which is why I'm trying to find the other half.
7: Excuse me.
17: Mm-hmm.
7: Copy.
11: Engine 3, this is a confirmed tow 50. Medic 3 and Engine 3 will be clear. Okay.
7: Engine
5: 280 is going to be Kinsley and Manuel. Central Coast Fire out on the Frederick Street Charlotte started a fire.

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1: 253 for Marine Cooper, stand by. I've got one ahead.
0: Actually, I'll just 22. 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
6: RTS, and can you show me about the main on 44?
3: Sam, 293.
0: Glock. And William Nora Charles, 454.
1: 374.
6: Roger 4, I'm overhead at Kinsley.
7: Roger 4. Charles 169.
6: 160.
7: Can you review an advice on stock 800?
6: Over. And then we just missed the stuff.
0: Four, Adam. Paul, Union, Adam. Union X-ray Tom, Union 030861.
8: The mail and load jacket, jeans, and shave set, and that's great, right there.
6: Hold on, sir. Where's your hat?
8: Yeah.
7: Okay.
3: Is available in quarters.
4: Yes,
0: copy. Good.
2: Gentlemen, the infirmary is not staying at flat.
6: On scene, can you just advise them that they don't have anybody so they can either RTD it or put it up for a 3?
7: Comfort. They're no longer on scene. They just advised that RP will be responding for the 17. Do you need to change it to your alert for a priority 3?
6: Yep. They were very kind to us. Thank you.
7: Comfort.
2: I'll bring Raptor 1 back on.
7: Raptor 1.

0: Reno Squadron, we can take that call for Engine 1. And is PDN out to this?
1: CMC just Nomad Local and has a cleared Nevada OLN, and your 1032 came back clear as well.
2: 10-4, thank you.
0: Squadron copies. 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
0: 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Sounds like the first call, Chris.
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7: Is requesting you guys advise if they're needed, since the subject will be cooperative.
0: 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We're going to stage. This is for subject with suicidal ideation, so we'd like to make sure the scene is good before we go on.
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1: Tom 327.
0: Karen and 7 on Nevada, 747, Victor 42.
1: Tom 57.
2: QNR call, thank you. White Lake and Northbound 385. We put up on the mountain just around the bend of a dirt road. I don't know where that is, but his phase 2 is coming to the north side of 395.
3: They asked if you were en route yet. PD is still en route, so I don't know what you would want to do.
0: Hey, thank you for walking along.
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0: 4th in Quincy. 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
1: I'm Farrell, can you get a blue?
2: Copy.
3: Hey, just so you're aware, I'm pretty sure you saw it on the hit, but RO of that vehicle is a possible national security threat.
2: Copy. The driver's not the same guy.
3: Copy that. Just want to make sure you knew.
2: Perfect. Thank you so much.
3: Charles Henry, Robert, Ida, Sam, Tom, Lincoln, Edward, first with Scott. Sam, Charles, Ocean, Tom, date of birth 1-24-86, and Nevada OLN 32002290053.
1: So interesting.
2: Continuing.
4: 42.
5: Right off. You're very 10-1, can you do that?
6: Same subject, but for 43, Rodriguez is clear, no match, always. No match to that at 27. And per the information in the hit, you might want to give him a call just for some additional information.
2: Charles on 16.
1: 813. I don't know if we have an update yet, but friends are going to be contacted.
2: No, I'm checking for right now.
1: He stays in the area of all the different people.
2: Actually, just only had a description of him being on this email.
1: Copy that. I'll be checking the area.
2: Yes, thanks for questioning me.
1: Perfect.
2: Yeah, Charles, take that to it'll be out of the house. Good for it. I'll be at the house. Good for it. Hey, Charles, please let's make some sense with you.
7: And Nora 336 until I have Central Double. And it's going to be the N1 at 407 North Virginia Street.
3: Okay, Charles 354, assist here. I'll be in route with 356.
7: Charles 354. Nora 356, I'll show you the scene.
2: Radio Charles 351, call him RV Dex. Charles 351, Blake, can I have the basic round, copy
1: to me? I'm going to have any copies.
2: 10 for thank you.
1: Interior door check, is the DC side check okay?

0: have a Scott crystal with a POB of 314-59, that is 99, maybe his father or something, but as far as you're out with the one born 124-86, if you're valid.
1: Okay. I'm trying to work the thank you. I'm 32 AI, nothing wrong with 76.
2: One George 2, Nora William 5, 2 Edward 8, 1 Charles 1, 49397.
1: Coven Central.
3: Thank you, sir.
1: The they'll have to be shirtless. If 40, he will have to be wearing light blue clothing. Walk to the area of Wheatfield and get a picture of that area.
3: How far are they?
0: I'm so sorry. The parties at Shaw exchanged information and left after a supposed police officer drove past them. 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

0: good one.
1: I figured it's probably still the fastest way to get to him, but maybe to par it might be easier to get to him.
0: Copy, thank you.
2: For those subjects?
3: I'm
0: sorry,
3: you took 4-5-6. Intense test negative and staying for 4 with
0: test negative.
3: Could you advise the dispatch? We're over here at the west side of the complex with the patient.
4: 1-1, copy, west side of the complex with the patient.
2: X beginning 36968.4 at 1545 hours.
3: Yeah, Charles, 254-23 and for 40 will be in front of the tower.
0: Okay,
5: is that I'm 25 inland. I think it's White Oak Lane.
2: Affirmative, 398 to White Oak Lane.
3: Thank you.
0: That's right.

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1: NOR 244 NOR 332 until I can get south. It's going to be Virginia and Cadillac in the intersection for an unknown injury. 1050, two vehicles, they are blocking. It's a red Subaru and a gray or blue Toyota. It's going to be Virginia and Cadillac.
0: 4-4. Up.
2: I'm going to place there.
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4: Four copies tonight.
3: Hey, them Cal 356 right now. Copy tonight.
5: 56 tonight.
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0: Charles 443 in traffic back in the panel.
1: Charles 443.
4: Is our IFA 5'6", 185, Brown and Brown, right for the second. And in order 346 SAS 10.
3: Perfect.
4: 05-1999, she's a HFA. I'll take care of that 21 call. You just got that Jack Cafe Victoria.
5: 6171.
4: Yep. Do you want to call something? I'm going to turn on my beat.
3: No, Tom, 627.
5: Tom, 327.
3: I got the photo. Thank you guys so much.

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3: Engine 3, the patients in the car accident have minor injuries and are declining medical. 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

0: again, ends up being the RP referencing her twin 12-year-old boys who were fighting and causing problems. RP advised she's the same size as them and is requesting your assistance with marking them. Negative 56 and more weapons. Boys are separated at this time. 5578 Churchill Green Drive.
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10: What's your name, dude?
3: 392. I'm
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9: Responding 31, abdominal pain for an 82-year-old female, conscious breathing but altered.
3: Motor 80, nice. 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
11: Mark, go ahead for Battalion 2.
12: We've got a report of a dog currently impaled on a broken window on the second story of an unknown building at 4th and J. Like John Street. Should I send the truck?
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1: 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North is back open for normal traffic at 1559. 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
1: Get the alarm with Harder and tell us to call.
0: Sorry, Steve. Code 3 for both ones, anybody?
1: Thank you, 3-2. 3-3, with my accident panel, can be out there as well.
0: No, I 3-3-2.
2: 729 on a mail. Check. Medic 45, now I copy you. Alright, we got you loud and clear as well, thank you.
3: I copy, and just confirm you guys are code 4, your radio traffic got cut off earlier.
0: The knife was chasing someone. There were 6 to 10 subjects on scene.
2: I did see you head that way.
0: Chelsea 5-6, probably could too.
1: 5-4-6.
0: Chelsea 5-6.
4: That we're out with, different middle name.
1: 5-1,
0: I copy.
1: Control 160. 190, DTCM call back, and sounds like our tenant, or RP, is not an agent of management. We can't put surgeries for cancel.
0: I'm sorry.
1: Bring the PM5 number to 405.
2: 4121, I'm gonna have to
1: divert
2: you.
1: 4 Control, 4 Control, 4 Control, 6 Lane,
0: 9
1: on the 10-8.
0: Control
1: 160.
0: 160. Be advised of the update for 790.
1: Is that Tahoe? See you, Rami?

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1: Good.
0: Bookends are clear always and have a valid California OLN.
1: Temporary, thank you.
2: And shout out some 60 for information. So I'm here 7746 Welsh Drive. Fire numbers are responding for a 15-year-old who's having difficulty breathing. 7746 Welsh.
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4: C. Finement. Motor vehicle collision. Respond southbound Interstate 580 and East Plum Lane. 13. Engine 13. Respond southbound Interstate 580 and East Plum Lane.
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2: 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No, I hear you.

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1: I report as an unwanted threat outside by Pi Beta Pi, who was acting violent, punching boxes and yelling outside the sororities going back and forth between the houses.
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3: Got an address of 11084 Street. Doesn't look like anybody's home.

0: and any vocal use to secure and respond for a found juvenile running nude in the road, veterans in Geiger grade. And so I'm going to be advised veterans in Geiger grade.
1: It was intended to be a fire test. We're going to remain on scene for investigation, but we're available for call.
2: Did you do copy?

0: Freeman Mark 4.
1: Master 5.
0: How many 10-4 to 10 after that?

you're assigned to the found child call. Veterans in Geiger grade, approximately 7-year-old seen running towards the roundabout, which is completely nude. He's now in a vehicle with one of the RPs. It's a dark gray Nissan in the eastbound lanes on the side of the road. Veterans in Geiger grade.

0: Santos, I want to take one. 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They're like Subarus, both of them, I think. Thank you.
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0: Charles, 443 to takeoff. Automobile Museum, I'm on 2. 446 is with me.
1: Continue to
2: anticipate.
1: 3 4 1,
2: I'll be out with

0: Hi, my office.
1: Officers both near El Rancho and McCarran. They're requesting to know, does it appear that the dog is impaled?
2: Dog's not impaled, but we do have uncontrolled bleeding. We're working on getting the dog out, but we're trying to get access to the house.
1: 10-4.

0: 43, Vegas 29 on 2.
1: I'm just getting a tow going. Thank you so much. No one did copy that follow up.
2: Bobby Murray will pick him up on the way. Bobby.
1: Street, we do have owner information. I'm going to give her a call.
0: Maverick.

0: Sam 3 7 4 Sam 3 9 4. It looks like the father of the juvenile is now contacting, stating that the juvenile ran out of his vehicle at this location. The juvenile is 12 years old, and he has, looks like, autism and was having an episode.
1: 9-4. Is he on scene with Father RP?
0: We'll find out. We're still waiting and getting further from him.
1: Got it.
0: It's for a battery that occurred at this location approximately 15:55 hours. Suspect was walking away northbound on Virginia this time. 1718 Holcomb Avenue.
2: Copy.
1: 369, will you assist today?
0: And she's right there.
1: This is a third grade.

0: Reno, can I have you divert to Sam 380's location? Not to their call. If you could look at the MDT for that. Sam 384 looks like the father's on scene.
1: 94, I copy. 74, I'll be around.
0: Looks like the father's going to be going to the Maverick. He was driving around looking for the juvenile. He was in a silver Honda Odyssey.
1: I haven't run into him, so I'll keep this.
0: Charles 358, copy your code 4 on Longley. Charles 354, are you 23?
1: 24, I'm in the area, but...
2: I see you're sending us cover to SAM 392, 1205 South Meadows Parkway to make contact with a runaway juvenile. SAM, correction, 1205 South Meadows.

0: Operator.
1: He has an open line and we have no yet.
2: Charles 358,
1: Julie, I should be in route, trouble unknown. Charles 358, Charles 356, you're also available. The 2750 Plumish for a trouble unknown with a disturbance on the line. Nobody was coming to the line after, looks like the address is via phase 2. It's 2750 Plumish. All right, 244 on Virginia.
3: 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How's it going?
2: Across the street, if I can get another one, you have one.
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5: Copy.
6: Eric Santos.
7: This is going to be last of Virgil, Sam, Tom, Union, Robert, George, Ida, Lincoln, Lincoln. First of Deborah, David, Edward, Boy, Robert, Adam, COB 08-10-1955 with a Nevada OLN of 080-681-8896. Break for the next.
3: Good.
7: You will be a WMA, also the decedent. Last of Virgil, Sam, Tom, Union, Robert, George, Ida, Lincoln, Lincoln. First of Gordon, George Ocean, Robert David, Ocean Nora, COB 07-02-1953, Nevada OLN 080-6762-090.
1: Two 018, I do have cover coming for you. They're just coming from Longley.
8: Reno Sam 3, Tom 23, the Safeway, closer to the RC Willie.
1: Sam 3, too.
3: Reno Muni for MTA. Otherwise clear and no match DMV. And then Stevens is clear always with a valid Nevada ID card only. Did you want me to confirm those words?
9: 100%.
3: Sure, I'll get it going.
6: North, this is
1: 945
6: estuary.
9: Copy
3: 945
9: estuary. 10. Yes, ma'am. I just spoke with Smoke 50. She's going to try to 20. She's going to take a look at the other one in 4B.
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5: 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The juvenile's gonna be in that car. 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
8: Hello, you'll be 0322 of 75, and Nevada OLN 00498-1579. If I could also get a Dean David check on her and a case number, please.
0: Yeah, it's her.
3: No, I 326 around, 1063.
4: 26. Daniel, I 130 for information. Somebody said juvenile problems at 205 Silver Lake Road, number FSM Frank 240 Silver Lake Apartments.
0: 26 around. 130
4: south. 926.
0: Copy.
4: Can you advise them to meet me
0: at Blue Pearl? Copy. Can we pull a local one for Mr. Williams?
4: Is going to be 18699.
7: Engine 2.
4: Hey, I'm landline now. I believe they've all been confirmed with getting information.
0: No rush. I'll hang out here.

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2: Copy. What was the static for it? You said you need the stack number?
1: Adrian, can you just give me out the stack number, please?
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3: 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Engine 12 copies. 33 to handle, thank you. 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
3: 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We're going to continue on this.

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0: Rivera shows to be in Mary on Seaches for FTA at F County. Also shows to be 1099 on local, also out of county for FTA. Clear in CIC and then a valid OLN starts in 28 with no restrictions. And were you code 4 and did you want me to confirm?
1: Code 4 and confirm, please. Thank you.
0: Pick up the 6

0: Reno Charles, 444. I'm sorry. Can I also get a case number for local charges, please?
1: Reno, you have clear total.
2: 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We're working on that right now.
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5: Last request, hopefully. Can I get the call time, so the offense time and the rest time?
6: 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Put him in line.
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1: Let's see that.
0: Denver. And then I'm sorry, what was the third time meeting?
1: That was it. Hopefully it was the last request for a few. Thank you.
0: I copy, no problem.

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1: In the I-80 eastbound, just got on the freeway near Wells. We need about a 6.1 or Accord 8.
2: 10:57. Tracy, right?
1: Yeah, it's coming.
2: Charles, 358. How are you? 10:58 on you now.
3: 358.
2: Last unit, 10-9.
3: This is Charles, 354. Assist you, and I can get around with 5-8.
2: Thank you,
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0: 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Somebody has to command one assignment, monitor.
1: KM dispatch, Medic 45. Medic 45. We are complete. Would we be closer than Medic 46?
2: 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Respond 160 Sinclair Street, District 1, Ladder 1. 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
4: 5-4.
3: If I can get you started to the battery, 1718 Holcomb Avenue. And I'll get you the next central.
5: Okay. Number one.
6: Charles 358.
4: Just for a possible execution, or anybody trapped? Pretty good.
3: Copy.
0: I'm showing it as a fuel leak. Stand by for them. Trying to get some information from call takers.
4: I'm out at stack 0902, and it looks like they're taking off right now, so you can probably clear this.
3: This way.
0: We'll try to cut it as that first alarm, rescue, engine 40, engine, medic 46, battalion 40, Remsa, and I believe medic 45 is actually a bit closer on this call.
5: Yeah, Reno, engine 14.
0: Engine 14. All right, copy. Responding. Send me a command 107.
5: 14, copy. Command 1. Tune dispatch, Battalion 40.
0: Battalion 40.
5: Yeah, based on the Sun Valley call and your description of that call, I think we can reduce it to a zero alarm and keep it on tune dispatch.
0: All right, copy. Engine 42, level. All others in 2-0.
5: Medic 46 copies, we're complete, return.
3: No. Can 68 from, did you want them expedited?
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3: Copy.
7: Charles 3549, did you want to cover for the battery?
5: 5-4-5-4.
7: 10-10. Engine
8: 14. Read a motor 33. Motor 33. Good Samaritan, got her out of the roadway. I'll be attending.
7: Motor 33.
4: 44.
3: Warrant's been confirmed. It's going to be for a misdemeanor FTA. Bail's 2500 out of RJC, and I do have a case number for that as well if you need it.
4: Yeah, I'll take that real quick.
3: It's going to be 18703. 18703.
0: Okay, Anthony.
5: Just want to confirm we have a second ground unit responding.
7: Terms, could you be another?
5: Thank you.
7: earlier that she came up to the postal of plane 1055 at 1500 Drive.
9: Time
7: 57. 57.
9: I'll be right back.
7: Ending 55 as well. Okay. Now, I'll be 60 on 1063. Okay. And now, I'm ready for information. It's going to be the juvenile problem and necklace tribune at 2370 Scottsville Road.
9: Okay.
7: Okay.
10: Continue to 14-8 from where's the roundabout at the base of the what?
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2: 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Engine 10, response 931 Sovin Yancourt.
13: Yeah, cop, we just need the one closest.

0: 90 for evidence on board 760.
1: Supervisor Stack 921, it's an EMS coming from a disconnected phone stating that they're at a rehab facility with an UTI requesting medical. All information was via Lyon County, and we could get no phase 2, no rapid SOS. Confirming I can close. Lyon County also has no further information.
2: Hey, Washington, thank you.
1: Copy.
3: Martha, Rosa, and Lenora.
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1: Okay.
2: 341.
1: 341.
2: Gold legal check, negative.
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4: 20,
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2: 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This is, 5 Snow First News Vehicle from the Red Bull. 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
7: 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And Reno 44, please. 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

0: Ευχαριστώ σας, όπως έτσι.
1: For 1043, I believe this was the result of a failed attempt delivery, and I'll be contacting the responsible to pick up the package. I'll be 10-8.
0: Finish all units in the ground. Code address to conduct the emergency.
2: Sam 30.
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0: They don't have that one.
4: Sorry, 221 DL, please. 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
0: Other, I'll be following them to 600 Tiger Grade for a welfare checkup department. 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
4: 1243.
0: We're from 2323 to Fabia.
2: On to a column right yellow. U21 on yellow.
0: No, sir, my apologies.
2: Was making threats to the RP. He's GOA, and the RP was following. It looks like they are walking northbound on Veterans, possibly from Pembroke. The RP's in a Tesla. I'll get further. 3,000 South Nature and Floor.
0: Copy. Hey, welcome, sir. Good assumption at 2 Charlie Code comments, which is.
2: Sam 392. Sam 392, if I could show you en route to the 1010, the RP following the suspect half. They're at Veterans and Pembroke. Veterans and Pembroke. 942. I'll take another clue on this call, just left, and I'm not sure why we're going to start through this. There's no indication at all.
6: You can cancel care flight. We got our second ground right on here.
7: 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Perfect.
0: Yes, I have 283.
2: And 283.
0: 23, I'll be in code 4 off here.
2: And 23. Charles 257, if you're on, I'll

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1: Copy, you know. Robert, Edward, Robert, Adam, Tyson, Vasquez, Victor, Adam, Zebra, Queen, Union, Edward, Zebra, first name of Carlos, Charles, Adam, Robert, Lincoln, Ocean, Sam, date of birth 7/16/1983, Nevada, CDO 320-0278-198.
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0: Channel 3, 5600, what is that? 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
0: me. 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
5: B-Boy, until 2020 is a physical exam and take your
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5: on. Copy that, thanks. And A for more questions. 4, with the A7 of the time on
1: Panther.
5: Copy that.
0: Second quarter on Sheridan Street type.
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0: Tom, between showing Chelsea 5-6, can you test the week?
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